make me your choice, and I entered the haven of rest. There was a serious accident one day that involved two commuter trains. Thousands of people were hurt. Having gotten assistance, they realized that there was one man trapped beneath the debris of a train. Oh, they tried to assist him, but when they suddenly realized there was nothing they could do, they broke down in tears. But amid the burning of the flames and the twisting of metals, they heard a little voice beneath the train that said,

Many years ago when I gave God my life, I realized what it meant to serve the Lord. Ultimately, I realized what joy can be wrought in your life if God is in it. If you're watching by television or you're listening to the radio or just listening to this music right now, I want to tell you that except the Lord builds a house, they labor in vain that builds it. There's nothing you can ever do, and the last, except God is in it. So if you're young or if you're old, give your hearts to God before it is too late. Anything that God touches is never the same again. Anything that God takes hold of, it simply transforms and becomes what God would have it to be. Give Him your hearts today before it's too late.

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0: Yeah, man, Pastor Jabez, bless up every time. Boop, me gone.
1: We and G, them say a them a lot the city, but a you around the world. 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
4: 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You play good music and give him a push start. 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
5: Ladies and gentlemen, the captain has switched the fasten seatbelt sign off. You may now move around the cabin if you so desire. We do recommend, however, that while seated, you keep your seatbelts comfortably fastened in the word, in the event that we may encounter any unexpected turbulence. Thank you.

0: explain. 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Look them right in the eyes. They might need a little help here, a little bit of light here. Tell them all that was stolen is returned to you. 100-fold. Make sure they enjoy that part. Is that all right with you? Is that okay if we return this 100-fold back to you? Try it in the fire. Tell them, try it in the fire.
1: Try it in the fire.
0: But you're coming out. Go. Grab them by the hand and just pull on them gently. Just say, you're coming out. This is a church with many generations represented in it. There's some seasoned veterans and there's some young folks. And maybe some of you weren't raised in church all your life, so maybe you might relate to what we're saying here a little bit better if you remember the words of that prophetic song by Diana Ross.
2: Hi, Aaron.
0: What'd she say, Mark?

0: there. Happy Mother's Day to you.
1: Do you feel me?
0: It is another Sunday, and it is called Mother's Day.
1: Feel me?
0: So it is International Mother's Day today. Not just one city, not just one country, but to the global world. Happy Mother's Day to all the mothers out there. Today is your day. And of course, we're going to be celebrating it with you all, serenading you all and all of these good things. Oh, yes.
1: Do you feel me?
0: But as a friendly reminder, we are broadcasting live out of New York.
1: Feel me?
0: Of course, the studios of Adoration Gospel FM, where we are live around the world at www.adorationgospelfm.com. We say good morning to those of you in cyberspace joining us. Good morning. Good morning to our radio family in Jamaica. Of course, the Caribbean and the rest of the world. Locked in and the Big Bad Central 96.3 FM. Jamaica, good morning. It's another day, right? Yeah. Not just any day, but it is Mother's Day. So good morning to all the members of Church Without Walls Global and our global partner, International Bread of Life Ministries, led by our servant leader, Reverend Melva Carty. Happy Mother's Day going out to you, Reverend Carty. And also to your mom, Miss Rosetta Carty. Happy Mother's Day to you. Gotta say good morning and happy Mother's Day to my mother, Madam Esket Jordan. Happy Mother's Day, Mommy. Let me say good morning to Minister Dennis Chin. And all the wonderful listeners joining us on Radio Gospel Train. And all the mothers, of course, joining us on Radio Gospel Train. Good morning. Happy Mother's Day to you all. It is a great day today. 20 minutes after the hour. So, as it is called Mother's Day, and we're going to be saying,

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2: 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Trust me, the world I listen to you. I keep them. See how you hear me? Run things, youth. 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
1: What a Mother's Day Sunday. Good morning.
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0: reversed.
1: Good morning, Sister Gertrude Harvey. Good morning.
0: I step into what God has prepared for me.
1: Lady Osborne. Good morning.
0: No force will deny me. I declare.

Say good morning to you. Good morning to you. And thank you so much for joining us from all over the global world. Coming up at about 8 minutes before the hour, Sister Maxwell will join us.

in Jamaica at 11 a.m. and 12 p.m. right here in New York City. This is Ted Gilbert. And a matter of fact, he's heading down to Florida.

0: Oh, this is exciting. Jesus. 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
1: it would be fair, and you know, I won't say anything more. That way they said, well, you know what I wanted to say.
0: I hope you never you're gonna say the same to me too. Oh God. Anyway, I'm so happy. How is your mother doing so far?

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1: If I'm heading outside, sir?
0: Today.
1: I'm not sure yet, sir.
0: Okay. All right. And just in case you're heading out through the door, though, make sure you take your umbrella. You hear me?
1: Okay, sir.
0: All right. Just a little advice there. Anyway, let me turn it over to you for scripture reading and prayer. Take it, please.
1: You know what, sir? Not the scripture reading and prayer.
0: Oh.

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Whatever you do to each child that comes across your path. My name is Lelia Maxwell, and I will be doing a poem this morning, and I hope and pray that something from this poem will mean something to someone. And the topic of the poem that I will

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1: Thank you, sir.
0: You're welcome. All right, there you have it. Sister Maxwell with poem this morning. Let me say good morning to

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No, what if I say that? 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Not a long time for Jesus. But let me say good morning to those of you just waking up to the sound of our voices. We say good morning to you. It's great to have you joining us. Good morning, good morning, good morning. 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Happy

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0: upstairs in the cool of the morning?
1: Yeah, well, none of them will be seen with me, so I have to come out alone. In the heat, as you would so kindly remind me.
0: Why won't they be seen with you?
1: Long story.
0: I'd still like a drink of water if you can spare it.
1: Easing, what a parched.

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1: Besides,
0: what do you need from me if you have your own supply of living water?
2: Wrong story.
0: But Jewish water is better than Samaritan water.
2: That's not what I said.
0: Are you a better man than our

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1: Yes, really.
0: Prove it.
1: First, go and call your husband.

0: at me.
1: No.
0: Usually the one good thing about coming here alone is I can escape being condemned.
1: I'm not here to condemn you.
0: I've made mistakes. Too many. But it's men like you who have made it impossible for me to do anything about it.
1: How?
0: Our ancestors worshipped on this mountain. But you Jews insist Jerusalem is the only place for true worship.
1: They say that because the temple is there.
0: Exactly where we're not allowed.
1: I'm here to break those barriers. And the time is coming when neither on this mountain nor in Jerusalem will you worship the Father.
0: So, where am I supposed to go when I need God? I've never received anything from God, but I couldn't think.

0: believe what I'm telling you?
1: Until the Messiah comes and explains everything and sorts this mess out, including me, I don't trust in anyone.
0: You're wrong when you say that you've never received anything from God. This Messiah you speak of, I am he. The first one was named Ramin. You were a woman of purity who was excited to be married. But he wasn't a good man. He hurt you, and it made you question marriage and even the practice of your faith.
1: Stop it.
0: The second was Farzad. On your wedding night, his skin smelled like oranges. And to this day, every time you pass by the oranges in the market, you feel guilty for leaving him, because he was the only truly godly man you've been with. But you felt unworthy.
1: Why are you doing this?
0: I have not revealed myself to the public as the Messiah. You are the first. It would be good if you believed me.
1: You picked the wrong person.
0: I came to Samaria just to meet you. Do you think it's an accident that I'm here in the middle of the day?
1: I am rejected by others.
0: I know. But not by the Messiah.
1: And you know these things because you are the Christ. I'm going to tell everyone.
0: I was counting on it.
1: Spirit and truth.
0: Spirit and truth.
1: It won't be all about mountains or temples.
0: Soon, just the heart.
1: You promise?
0: I promise.
2: This man told me everything I've done. Oh, he must be the Christ!
3: Hey, wait!
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3: You forgot your

0: That was a story from the Bible this morning. It came to us with the kind courtesy of Perry's Mini Mart over there in Clarendon. Good morning, good morning, good morning, good morning to everyone. Let's reset it and get back here.
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farm to yours. We say good morning to you. And we are broadcasting out of New York, of course, this morning, where it is 51 degrees and cloudy. And outside, we say good morning to you. Of course, gotta say good morning to

Let's say good morning and happy Mother's Day to the radio family locked in here, Adoration Gospel FM. We say good morning and happy Mother's Day. Greetings going out to Central 96.3 FM family. Of course, good morning and happy Mother's Day going out to Radio Gospel Train family. Of course, good morning. Happy Mother's Day. Greetings going out to, of course, the Big Bad Caribbean Radio HD4 family. We say good morning to you. Good morning to Brother Gary. And happy Mother's Day. Greetings.

Street, wherever you are this morning, we say good morning to you and happy Mother's Day, and I hope and trust that you will have a great day today. And of course, if I'm in your company, what less? It has to be great. We're going to be playing some really awesome music here. It's going to be a little bit different from the normal Sunday morning radio that you listen to.

the mothers. Of course, later on this morning, we will open the phone line, take your calls, you send your Mother's Day greetings here, there, and everywhere. My name is Uncle Wayne G. Of course, I'm going to be steering the show.

0: 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You know where you're at, right?
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0: Of course. There you have it. Good morning to you. For those of you joining

0: when we get to the other side of the break, right? So let's get back to it right now. 11 minutes after the hour, 7 o'clock here in New York. Make it 11 minutes after 6 o'clock in Jamaica.
1: All of your pride.
0: This is Todd Gilbert.
1: All of your.
0: And he is ready for Memorial Gospel Fest.
1: Of your trust.
0: May 23rd, don't forget that.
1: Give it to Jesus.
0: Nothing changed.

0: lighters up, please.
1: He won't fail. No, he won't leave you.
0: I said Todd Gilbert.
1: Won't fail.
0: He's coming to South Florida, man.
1: See, he won't fail.
0: May 23rd.

0: No mothers, he won't fail. Doesn't matter what you are going through or what you have been through, he won't fail. He just don't know how to fail. He's not a failing God. He will never leave you. Oh, glory to God this morning. God don't know how to fail. And because of that, he won't fail you. He won't leave you. Do I have a witness this morning? Can you testify to it this morning? So you know he won't leave you. You know he won't fail. What an awesome God he is. I gotta say good morning to those of you in the chat room this morning. Original Share, good morning to you. Let me say good morning to beautiful me. Good morning going out to Real Mobay.
1: Let's go. Let's go.
0: Sister Velma Gale, good morning to you. Sister Norma Walcott, good morning. Good morning to the family in the chat room.
1: Let's go. So how great is our God? Sing with me.
0: His name is Todd Gilbert, and he's ready for Florida, man.
1: How great, how great.
0: Up at the half hour break, we'll go to scripture reading and prayer.
1: You're an amazing God.
0: But for right now,

sister said, oh, happy Mother's Day to you, man. Can you lift up those hands all over the room? DJ Angel, happy Mother's Day to you. Say good morning and happy.

0: Don't forget, you can join us on the app. Caribbean Radio HD4. That's where we're at. Come on in the chat room. Put some encouraging message there. That's what we do. Sister Norma, West Palm Beach, good morning. Happy Mother's Day to you. Man, this worshiper, man. Though you slay me. This worshiper here, man. Oh, God. Though you slay me. Though you slay me. I'll still give you the glory. Anybody have that testimony tonight?
1: Come on.
0: That even though I'm going through a few things, to let my circumstance affect what comes out of my mouth, but I will bless the Lord.
1: You can't miss all of this at Memorial Fest. Memorial Gospel Fest.
0: His praise, not
1: just a couple of days, a matter of fact, 13 days.
0: His praise,
1: the 23rd of May.
0: His praise.
1: And you're wondering how you can get your ticket to purchase? Just log on to www.caribbeanradiohd. The link is right there. A safe site to purchase your ticket. Sister Bobbitt, good morning.
2: I'm sitting in the kitchen and I was like, Lord,
1: what? Gotta give you another one. I got to give you another one before we go to a scripture reading and prayer, man.
2: I'm sitting in the kitchen and I was like, Lord, what am I gonna do? I have all these responsibilities, all this going on, and it seems like I'm doing everything I can for you, and everything is just going opposite. Anybody ever been there where it seems like you were doing all you need to do, and still you took two steps forward and you took five steps back, and you're saying, God, what in the world is going on? And I was sitting in my kitchen, and I didn't understand it, and then these words came. I said, Lord, you are good.
1: That's what I'm talking about.

0: Beautiful, beautiful song. I hate to do this, but we gotta do this. I'm telling you, it's now time for our scripture reading and prayers. Half past 7 o'clock here in New York City. Let's say good morning to Pastor Gaston Harris. Good morning to you, Pastor Harris.
1: Brother, good morning. How are you?
0: I am blessed. I am wonderfully blessed. I am giving God thanks. He's grateful. How about you?
1: Amen.
0: How about you?
1: I am excellent. I'm great. I'm wonderful. Enjoying the sun right now.
0: You always do that to us.
1: I'm enjoying the breeze coming off of the sea, you know.
0: Stop, please. Pastor, where in the world are you, sir? Where are you at? Tell us.
1: I'm in St. Kitts. I'm in St. Kitts in the Caribbean.
0: We can't say like you because we're not even sure when we're going to get summer, because today it's cool, today, tomorrow it's cold, the other day it's like a bit warm. It's like up and down.
1: Yeah, I know. We have a steady atmosphere down here. It's almost every day sun, nice breeze coming off the sea.
0: That's okay.
1: Yeah, my brother.
0: How is the wife and the family, sir?
1: Everybody's great. Right now, it's getting ready for Mother's Day.
0: Yeah, well.
1: At church, right? Yeah.
0: Okay, let me ask you. You're gonna cook breakfast already for her?
1: No. We don't have breakfast on Sunday morning.
0: Oh, you don't? What do you do?
1: No, you don't normally have breakfast on Sunday morning. We get ready for church, and then when we come back, we have a great lunch and everything. Yeah.
0: So hold on. Are you saying that no Sunday morning at all you have breakfast?
1: If we are abroad, we may have breakfast. But when we are home in St. Kitts, we don't have breakfast.
0: Hold on a second. Before I turn it over to you, is it a St. Kitts and Nevis thing? Because if that's the thing, I'm going to change my mind if I'm coming to St. Kitts, you know.
1: No. That's not true. No. When we have guests, we prepare breakfast for them. But for my wife and I, we don't have breakfast on Sunday morning easily. Yeah, we just get ready for church, and our mind is just on serving God, worshiping Him. So.
0: Okay. By the way, let me say good morning to Brother Gary and Sister Sharon, of course, in the chat room. Good morning to you, sir. Good morning to you, Sister Sharon. Happy Mother's Day again to you. So it's not a St. Kitts thing?
1: No.
0: All right. We say Jamaicans. What do you say over there in St. Kitts?
1: What do you want with that?
0: As a Jamaican boy, you know, we said Jamaicans.

0: Thank you so much. Thank you so much for being
1: You're
0: so
1: welcome,
0: patient.
1: My brother. You're welcome.
0: Let me turn it up.
1: We have to get together and do some talking about this whole thing. We have to have a discussion.
0: Please, please, sir. I need it. And a matter of fact, I think I need it before I visit St. Kitts and Nevis.
1: All right, you'll get it.
0: And for sure I'm coming there next year. I'm coming there next year for sure.
1: I promise you.
0: All right, my brother. Thank you so much, man. Let me turn it over to you, sir, for scripture reading and prayer. Take it, please.
1: All right, okay. Good morning.

as we are honoring mothers, I want to read something about mothers this morning. And this is Hannah, a woman who was without child and was scorned by her husband.

0: Brooklyn, New York. May God bless all of you for his great name's sake. Amen. Blessed day, folks.
1: Thank you so much, Pastor Harris. Bless you, sir. All right, there you have it. Scripture reading and prayer this morning. Of course, we say good morning to you again. And thank you so much for joining us. Just a reminder for the radio family joining us from our

Many nights, many mornings, rather you wouldn't even go to sleep until you hear me put my key in the door. I want to say thanks for the many mornings that you'd get up and you would fix us a lunch when so many kids didn't have anything to eat.

0: him that every morning when I get up, the first thing I do is I put my love in that bag.
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0: Thanks, Mom. When Daddy died, I remember the relatives came and they wanted to take us all from you. And I remember you saying, with tears in your eyes, I know that nobody's going to give me a job. And I know that my check that I get each month is not going to be enough to take care of my children. But some kind of way, God's going to make a way. And I remember you used to sing the song all the time, courage my soul, let me journey on.

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And Mama, I want to thank you for

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Mama, when I saw all the other kids in the neighborhood, how you would take them in when they were hungry, oh, you've been a good mama. 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

I tell you, we say good morning and happy Mother's Day again to all the mothers out there. It's a great, great day today. Now, we're going to be opening the phone lines in about a couple of minutes. And when we open the phone line, though, please, if you can tell us the best thing you can tell us about your mother, that would be good. Huh? Tell us. Yes? Say, just give us a little snap of what you want to share about mommy. And just for the record, I know that a lot of people have lost their mom. That's something that anyone would really want.

I am Eve, the mother of mankind, the first to walk with God in the garden, the one to sink her teeth into the forbidden fruit that would change history. I am Sarah, who left my people and my comfort zone to link arms with my husband in a new land to raise up nations. I am Hagar, escaping the heat of my mistress by running into the desert with my Ishmael and discovering a God who sees his daughters in the wilderness. I am Esther, an orphan turned queen, called into the palace to pray, persuade, and leverage my privileges for my people. I am Rahab, who extended her rope of hope to strangers because I believed in the power of God and became the mother of Boaz, the great, great grandmother to King David. I am Ruth, widow turned warrior, who worked and gleaned and gained the attention of Boaz, who stands a story of how God turns ashes into beauty. I am Hannah, weeping in the synagogue for God to open my womb and experiencing the miracle of my sweet boy Samuel, my gift back to the giver. I am Elizabeth, who became a mother even with wrinkled face and tired shoulders, who birthed John, the friend and the forerunner of Jesus Christ himself. I am Mary, the mother of God's own son, who watched her son die a horrible death on a cross and stands witness today to the power of resurrection. You are a new mother, cradling your cherub in your arms, wondering if you were cut out for a constant work of changing diapers, wiping noses, buckling into seats in grocery carts. You are a grandmother, serving up spaghetti and meatballs, along with Bible stories and songs to help your little saplings grow in strength and faith. You are the wife who stood at her husband's graveside, burying him too soon and bearing up his grown children to help them navigate their grief. You are the single woman watching other women's children, waiting, wondering, when will it be your turn? You are the working mom, packing lunches and slipping into her heels, whisking them off to school before the bell rings, before you start your workday at the office. You are the adoptive mom, crossing cultures to mother, to raise up, to stand in the gap for this child who carries the blood of another. You are the barren woman who weeps when she sees another negative test, when she hears the treatment didn't work again. You are the mother whose baby have already flown to heaven, who endures the sting each Mother's Day that reminds you of this deep and hidden loss. Your tears glisten like stars as tiny holes of light prickling through the night sky. And he sees you here. And he does care. He walks with you every step of the way. He comforts you in your sorrow. He waits patiently for you to come home. You are the missionary to the outcast. You are the sister to the prodigal. You are the friend to the friendless. You are the coach to the child. You are the mentor to the young mother. We are women, reaching out to the neighborhood, investing in schools, nonprofits, serving on Sundays, greeting new friends at the door. We are the women who prepared his body for burial, who washed his feet with our hair, who stood by when others denied him. We are the women who were first to the tomb, who were surprised by angled light, and by the curve of miracle. We are the women sent out to preach the good news, to tell the stories of our risen King. We are the women bending our knees in our war rooms on behalf of our children, our husbands, city, valley, country, neighbors, and friends. We are mothers of all kinds.

0: Take your time, girl.
1: The doctors gave me
0: over. Mothers,
1: now
0: mothers.
1: Faith becomes my hope.
0: Big up on yourself. All the mothers this morning.
1: Once I believe.
0: Serenade you all.

I don't want to say this, and I don't want to do this. I don't want to do this. But yesterday, after preparing myself for today, look, I don't just come on radio and I prepare myself. I looked at the WhatsApp message. I won't call the name, but the lady said to me, look, I have 5 children and had no father. But you stay right by my side. Sometimes I don't know how I make it, Uncle Wayne G, but I make it anyway. You lifted up my head. And if you could play one song for me tomorrow, my day would turn out good. Shanice! I'm gonna pull it up for you, Shanice. You know I'm talking about you, yeah? Won't call name. Shanice! Good morning to Patricia Wan. And any mother out there can testify to this song. It's all yours, man. From the top, undisturbed.

Defeat is not an option. Good morning. Happy Mother's Day. I gotta say Happy Mother's Day to my mom, Mama Esket. Good morning. Happy Mother's Day to you, girl. You did it. All right, we're gonna open the phone line and take your calls. And the numbers to reach us gonna be 718-725-8890. Cynthia E, good morning, welcome. That's 718-725-8890. That's the number to reach us, 718-725-8890. Our WhatsApp line is 347-213-4250. And if you know the

0: One call time now. Hello, good morning, you're live.
1: Good morning, Uncle Injibella Garrett. I want to sending greetings to the mothers, to the Church of God, prophecy in Coffridge, John Reed, Fraser, Battersea, and Yankee. And also about Mother's Day to Sister Mark. I'm a friend, Sister Marian. I don't know if you remember here. And Sister Jim, and also many from Meepin, Canaanites.
0: Uh-huh.
1: I want to big up everybody from the New Testament Church of God in Santa Hill and Full Truth in Santa Hill. I want to big up them.
0: All right.
1: Up all the mothers.
0: And who is the greetings coming from?
1: Brother Garrett.
0: All right, Brother Garrett. Big up yourself. Let me check out another call. Yes, sir. The phone line is strong this morning.

0: Today is Mother's Day, right?
1: Yes, sir.
0: Let's hope you're not celebrating any other day.
1: Today is my birthday, Bishop.
0: Hold on a second. How you to get Mother's Day and birthday the same day? How that work?
1: Because I am blessed and highly favored.
0: All right, look, if you had to drop one, which of them would you drop?
1: I would drop none of them. Because I'm a mother of four.
0: So you can't drop your birthday?
1: No, I wouldn't, because from January stepping, I start talking about my birthday.
0: So, drop. Jesus. Okay, let's negotiate.
1: Mm-hmm.
0: Okay, today is your birthday.
1: Yes.
0: And today is Mother's Day.
1: Yes, sir.
0: So you cannot drop your birthday. That's a fact. But you can take up Mother's Day tomorrow. You can take Mother's Day tomorrow.
1: I could, but I don't want to, because I'm so proud to be a mom of four kids and six grandchildren. I'm so proud. I'm not dropping none of them.
0: Okay. All right. I say no more. Anyway, happy birthday to you. And I remember I'm going to play your birthday song. You know? I really remember your birthday.
1: Yes, I'm Bishop. Yes. I want to send happy Mother's Day to all the beautiful mothers on our radio station.
0: Yes.
1: And all the mothers out there who are listening to us, who don't call in, but they listen, because you have a lot of listeners who don't call, but they listen.
0: Okay.
1: And Mother Welcome birthday was the 7th.
0: I did play a song for Mother Welcome and send her birthday. She didn't hear
1: you send her birthday?
0: Of course. That mean Mother Welcome not listening? What about Shanice?
1: I don't know, because...
0: Where is Shanice?
1: Shanice is in America.
0: So, nobody told Mother Welcome that I sent her birthday greeting?
1: I'm going to tell her today when we go to church, because today our gentleman in our church is going to cook for us. They got to do a lot for us today, because when Father's Day we do for them, so they're doing back for us today.
0: Of course.
1: Mm-hmm. And one of Mother Welcome daughter, mm-hmm. She's the evangelist of our church. It's her birthday yesterday, the 9th.
0: Oh, okay. Happy birthday to her.
1: Yes. And my first son's birthday is on the 16th of this month. So
0: hey.
1: I don't know if I'm going to get you to you, because you are so busy. So I'm just want to say happy birthday to my son, Vincent Morgan, who is in the United States in Miami.
0: Okay.
1: Happy birthday when it comes. Yes, sir.
0: I'm happy you said Miami. Hold on. All right. Good. You're going to Florida for any time soon? Like the next 2 weeks?
1: Oh, me?
0: Yeah.
1: No, I'm not going up this year.
0: Oh, okay. So tell Vincent,
1: tell Vincent
0: to go to Caribbean, to Memorial Gospel Fest.
1: Radio.
0: Yes.
1: Oh, the concert that...
0: Brother Gary
1: is keeping?
0: Yes. Tell him to go there, man. Royal Palm Beach Cultural Center. 1, 2, 3, that.
1: So when is gonna keep? Cause from what they are, me not listen to Brother Wayne, Brother Gary, because me go away early.
0: All right, so it will be held on the 23rd.
1: Of this month?
0: Yes.
1: Okay.
0: Tell him,
1: I
0: man.
1: Let my daughter-in-law know too.
0: Tell all of them, man, if you go support Caribbean Radio, man.
1: Yeah,
0: tell them to carry one of them friends.
1: Brother Gary from me over, so yes, and yeah.
0: All right, good.
1: I'm gonna let them know my. And a gentleman round a cockroach over top.
0: Hey,
1: top hill, where
0: hey.
1: Sister Chris.
0: Look here, your aunt Sunday morning.
1: Sir, I saw the place name.
0: Don't call
1: sir,
0: it.
1: Sir, I saw the place name. Cockroach. Like when the cockroach, Bishop. I don't remember his name, and every time he see me, Auntie Mark called me name on the radio. The other day I saw him, he said, Auntie Mark called me name on the radio, and I don't remember his name.
0: See
1: the shop man stop laughing.
0: See that now?
1: And I see his sister Christian on Sunday. We went to Harvest and I
0: so
1: Bishop
0: at,
1: man
0: at least so, well I know Auntie Mark, at least he hear you call his community so yeah. He came to say him.
1: Yes, I know say him right. And Sister Elsa from Lamso,
0: yes,
1: and all the beautiful lady, I can't call everybody name who listen to you in my district, because they must say from what they have been here you punk RNG what happened. Mister, me cannot get you Uncle Wendy not picking up.
0: Okay.
1: So I'm glad I'm the first person to call you this morning. I'm so I played me watching on Bishop. And when you say the line is home, I just drop the dishes them and say, right on the veranda, I'm radio up and load. And say I'm gonna be the first to call Uncle Wendy this morning because it's my birthday and I'm so proud.
0: Yes, yes. What the number? You're telling us the number
1: I'm
0: today? What's the number?
1: No, I'm not telling you till tomorrow. Bishop man, what sweet you saw?
0: Right.
1: Nah, tell it. Remember that was from last year, no, you know, bringing that this year, so we have to theorem. Yes. You think me not up to the date, me up to this time, and nobody not chat my line this morning. Nobody chat.
0: Oh,
1: the man is mad at Bishop, you think I'm not listening to me, no call? Yeah. I ever listen, because that's I my know. Station.
0: I know. Will you say okay, the man? Bishop. Will you say the man live again?
1: Tappy Cockrow.
0: You could have said Tappy Land Leaving.
1: I don't remember his name.
0: You could have said Tappy Land Leaving.
1: No, he's not in Tappy. He's in the lane that go around and it's named Cockrow.
0: All right. Thank you so much, Auntie Mara. Enjoy your the rest
1: and
0: of your
1: thank
0: day.
1: Thank you. I love you, guys.
0: I love you, too. Love you, too.
1: All right, Bishop.
0: Yes. All right, let's go to this line. Good morning, you're live.
2: Good morning, Bishop. Good morning.
0: Hi, good morning. How are you?
2: I am wonderful, class. And how are you, sir?
0: I'm great.
2: Good morning.
0: Happy Mother's Day.

0: alive?
1: Yes, you're alive. Me never know, say, I'm here, BF, so. Minister Walters, out of me, you calling from Mary? You calling from Mary? You calling from Maryland, right?
0: Oh, praise the Lord. God is good. God is good.

0: opportunity. Amen.
1: Thank you. Praise hold on. Just before you go, before you go. Before you go. Before are you hearing me?
0: Oh, the Father. Praise the Lord. God bless you and thank you.
1: Don't leave yet. Don't leave yet. Are you hearing me?
0: Yeah, Pastor.
1: Yes, are you there? Okay. Your mother is still alive, right?
0: You alive?
1: No, your mom is still alive, correct?
0: Oh, yes. Yes,
1: okay.
0: Sir.
1: She's still up here?
0: 93 years and alive and strong.
1: She's still baking?
0: Sir.
1: She's still baking?
0: Oh, of course. Yes, sir.
1: You're not
0: sending one of her cakes.
1: You better tell her. Hey, listen. You better tell her to bake a cake for me, you know.
0: Get one of her cakes.
1: Listen, yeah, I will drive come to Maryland for it. I will drive up to Maryland.

0: Please.
1: Praise the Lord.
0: All right, thanks for calling, Minister. God bless you. I tell you, no, sir. Now, Sister Carty, over in the Virgin Island, you couldn't keep a birthday party or invite.

0: some other who acknowledge I am their sister.
1: Yeah.
0: Happy Mother's Day. And happy Mother's Day to a lady of 9 Mile, Miss B. Happy 9 Mile to Ev. Happy 9 Mile to Sister Jazz.
1: Hold on, Sister man. Happy, hold on a second, Auntie Peggy. Happy 9 Mile. What do you say?
0: Yes, happy 9 Mile here. Falling away.
1: But you can't say happy 9 Mile.
0: Nine mile here,
1: no, but you are saying happy 9 Mile. You are saying happy 9 Mile.

0: Happy Mother's Day to all the good mothers in the Radio Family Mothers. Happy Mother's Day. All who I don't call them name, mm-hmm. just happy Mother's Day to each and everyone, and hope everyone have a blessed day today. And this Mother's Day greetings is coming from Peggy.
1: All right, beautiful. Thank you so much, Auntie Peggy. God bless you.
0: You too.
1: All right. Next call. Good morning. Happy Mother's Day to you. You have to be careful, you know, okay? I'm going to say that I'm a gentleman call. Hello, good morning.
2: Good morning, so Uncle nice. Angie. How are you this morning?
1: I am blessed. Happy Mother's Day to you and Sister Bev.
2: Yes, Uncle Angie. Thank you very much. Thank you very much, sir.
1: Yes, sir.
2: And I want to bless up your mom.
1: Thank
2: with
1: you.
2: A happy Mother's Day greetings today, and hope she will live to see many, many more.
1: Thanks.
2: And all the blessings that God has for her. Oh, it will come true. Mm-hmm. And I wish her health and strength. And I bless her up different for having a son. Just like you, Uncle Angie.
1: Mm-hmm. Hold on a second.
2: Yes, listen to me now.
1: Hold on a second. Let me say Happy Mother's Day again to Reverend St. Hope wife. And good morning to you, Reverend St. Hope. Continue, Marita. Sister Bev. Continue.
2: Yes, Uncle Angie.
1: Yes, ma'am.
2: Yes, Uncle Angie. I want to bless up all of my mothers them on this platform.
1: Yeah.
2: I want to bless up my sisters and my brothers on this platform. Happy Mother's Day to all of my auntie them that are foreign. You know, say me no love me call name, but sometimes the head not work right.
1: No man, that's where I go.
2: But I want to send Happy Mother's Day to everyone on this group.
1: Yes, ma'am.
2: I asked somebody for a clear number this morning, and Uncle Wenji, I talked to her. It was a blessing talking to her. Me say, Uncle Wenji, she brighten up me morning. She's so joyful.
1: Yeah.
2: And I want to wish joy for a wife Happy Mother's Day.
1: Yes.
2: Although she is, oh my goodness, she is groaning, but I want to wish her a Happy Mother's Day and to let she know that in spite of everything that is going on, God will take care of her. He promised that if we knock, He will open the door. And if we call Him, He will answer.
1: Yes.
2: So I want to cheer you up, my dear Sister Joy, and tell you that you have to cry. I am not telling you that you mustn't cry. You have to cry. But God will give you the strength. Take care, my dear darling. And I want to big up my neighbors on my lane. I want to wish all the mothers a happy Mother's Day. I want to tell Annette, who is my neighbor, and Sister Sonia and Novia, I want to wish them a Happy Mother's Day. And Miss Joan and Candy, I want to wish all of you a happy Mother's Day. And God continue to bless you. And I won't leave out all my church sisters. My church sisters at the Wisbit New Testament Church. Happy Mother's Day. Sister Christy, Sister G, Happy Mother's Day. And all of my family them on the radio, Happy Mother's Day. Uncle Wenji, God bless you. And tell me what, you are one mother to you know?
1: Me?
2: You're a man.
1: No. Hey, Sister Bev.
2: I am going to tell you what Kiara was saying when you was talking.
1: Sister Bev.
3: Let me try to yourself.
1: Jesus. Kiara?
2: Yeah, what? Yeah, what Kiara say, Uncle Wenji?
1: Let me hear.
2: Kiara say, me never know say Uncle Wenji get picked too.
1: Kiara, let me talk to Kiara. Let me talk to Kiara real fast. Kiara?
2: Uncle Wenji wants to talk to you.

0: big up everybody on the radio station.
1: Okay.
0: I hope I want to big up every mother.
1: Yes.
0: And you too, Uncle Wendy.
1: Okay,
0: I mean, Auntie Wendy.
1: Okay, Kia. Thank you so much. Thank you so much. All right. Thank you, yes. Sister Ben. Yes. All right, good, yes. Good. All right, good, good. The phone lines are open, 347. I got to take some more calls, man. It's Mother's Day, and we are taking Mother's Day greetings. By the way, we need to know where you're calling from. So when you call in, tell us the community in Jamaica where you're calling from. Because a lot of our radio family here and Caribbean Radio HD, of course, is from Jamaica. And of course, they're listening. Yes, and they want to know if a film community you're from, do you know? So don't hide your community. 347-213-4250. Sister Maxine, we see your text. All right. So if we are finished with the calls, we're going to play some more music. So you all don't choose the time to call in. This is the time when we open the phone line. Because if you call when I'm playing the music,

0: Hey, you go that, we're not hearing you, know. You still in a bed, man?
1: Nah, man.
0: Talk up then,
1: brother.
0: You have to talk up in the phone, make we hear, no, brother.
1: Yeah, man. Me talk.
0: Hold the phone like,
1: you
0: don't know.
1: You not hear me?
0: We're not hearing you loud enough. And my volume is all the way up inside.
1: Okay.
0: Talk in the phone, no, man.
1: Yeah, man. Me wake up, brother.
0: All right.
1: Wake up, brother.
0: Talk to me now, no, man.
1: Yeah, man.
0: Go ahead.
1: Yeah, I hear me clearly now.
0: Right, that's good.
1: Yeah, man. As I said, let me give shout out to all the man.

0: child have a closer relationship than the mother?
1: At a later stage in life, but in earlier stage, the mother.
0: You think so?
1: Had a closer relationship.
0: When you said later stage, this is interesting. I remember. When you said later stage,
1: the first.
0: Just a minute. Mm-hmm. When you said later stage, you mean like when the child grow to adult or so forth?
1: No, not really. In a stage when the child, even at a young stage.

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Put the child in the mother bosom, and it will bring comfort to the child. You understand? But when he grows,

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And the father might keep the child, or the mother might say, she's not taking the child with her.

0: At that point, you know,
1: okay,
0: child begin to grow and understand something and start to ask questions.
1: Mm-hmm.
0: You understand? So when the child

0: move on. Continue.
1: You will feel abandoned.
0: Right.
1: So the important thing in life, and we can go biblical, but we don't really want to go to biblical now.
0: Make your Bible stay today, man. Mother's Day. Make your Bible stay today.
1: Right.
0: Mother's Day.
1: Right. So.
0: Jesus, hold on. I don't want the ministers to get at me for that, you know. When I say that, there's a time for everything.
1: Yeah,
0: so we don't want it preaching now. It's the Mother's Day.
1: Remember,

0: understand? And sometimes we have to come back home and go back to church in the night.
1: But let me just ask you one question and I have to move on. The lines are ringing. Let me ask you this question. So, looking back at what mom did in the past, knowing that you have to follow her even in your team, you are grateful today?
0: Yes, Dr. Wenji.
1: Okay. That's true.
0: Yeah, man. I am grateful. I am grateful.
1: Of course.
0: And a lot of, not just for me.
1: Yes.
0: You know, but all my siblings, all my brothers and sisters, and through the community. At one point, you know, Dr. Wenji, when you speak church, Sanctuary, in the evening, Sunday evening.
1: Where?

0: Hold on a second. Why you have to get back to them the days there? But people are packing up and come to church at night. What day, brother?
1: Okay, you're what happened.
0: Look here, hold on a second. No, I'm not going against what you said, you know. But look, I am just saying, right? With the way our time is today, you would really want your sisters going to church

0: Thank you. This is for another day. Thank you so much, Nova, brother.
1: Yeah, man. Big up yourself. Yeah, man. Brother Leonard is here, brother.
0: Bless you, man. Every time. Hello, good morning. You're live.
2: Greetings, Bishop of Owen Graham. This is Sister Alexandra Henderson of St. Croix.
0: Sister Alexandra.
2: I wish our mother is a beautiful and blessed mother.
0: From what? St. Croix?
2: St. Croix in the U.S. Virgin Islands.
0: Hold on a second. Don't come and tell me that the weather is nice over there, Sister Alexandra. Please.
2: Praise the Lord, praise the Lord. We celebrated over here, too, sir. It's a worthy reminder.

0: Before you go on, Sister Inkson, let me ask you, tell us one thing that you can remember that mommy said to you when you were like, before you get to your teen. You can remember anything?
1: Oh, goodness. My mother is one of those proverbs.

appear in a mind as a mother, and you have a problem with that. Don't do that. I give you all the respect there is. Don't do that. This is a radio program for all of us. Don't do that, my sister. I love you. I respect you. Don't do that.

hear from our children and they're alive. 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I am not whoever was here. I am not those person. So please,

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Maximum respect, man. Big up all the mothers. Happy Mother's Day. We're done with that now. Happy Mother's Day to all the mothers around the world. Good morning to the chat room. Good morning to my chat room family.

say good morning to Sister Maxine 123. And of course, she's sending the Mother's Day greetings to Auntie over there in Portland. Auntie, good morning. Happy Mother's Day to you. Coming from your daughter, Sister Maxine. Good morning to you.

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Yes, we say good morning. And those of you that have lost your mother, we say just be strengthened. 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Yes? Lover and B, good morning.

0: 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And don't forget, you're locked in to...
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0: Good morning to you. And if you're just joining us, we say welcome. Good morning.
2: As I lay me down.
0: Gonna be taking you all the way up until midday here today.
2: Hear me now. I'm lost with
0: a lot of mercy.
2: After giving.
0: What a beautiful morning.
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1: North can I turn to?
0: Adoration Gospel FM New York. Let's go back to the phone lines. It's Mother's Day, so we're going to do it like this. Yes, we're going to take your calls.

0: street preach on the radio, and that was it.
1: Okay.
0: The break a break and burn up.
1: I'm sorry to hear that. It's okay now, right?
0: Yes, sir.
1: Okay. Great.
0: Uncle Inji, you know, yes. Said this is a station of 50 stations.

0: and I never heard, I never seen them anymore.
1: All right, thanks for calling, and you just be strong, all right, Sister Mackenzie?
0: Yes, my brother is living down in Hanover, McCurdy.
1: McCurdy, okay. Yeah. All right, you be strong, and happy, happy Mother's Day to you again, all right?
0: Thank you, and happy Mother's Day to all the mothers around the world.
1: Yes, and you know I love you. You know me love you, you know.
0: And when you know you feel bad, you know.
1: Yes.
0: You know, now that my radar is up, you know.
1: Yes, ma'am. All right. Thank
0: yes,
1: you.
0: Sir.
1: All right.
0: Yes, yes, sir. God all bless you.
1: God
0: yes,
1: bless
0: sir.
1: You, too. All right. Good. All right, let's go to this line. Hello.

0: Talk to me. I'm listening to you.
1: Come.
0: Yes.
1: And then if they even have your trouble on the road, you want to ask them again, you and them quarrel and then come back and they love you.
0: Yes.
1: But I wind you, that is a great.

0: up to me now.
1: Yes, sir. If they don't have anything to give you, Bishop.
0: Yes, ma'am.
1: And you see them and they come around you. You feel

0: thing where you're living and your mother is alive. And them are, and them are big up other people too, you know. Them are big up people too.
1: Yes, yes. Yes, it's true.
0: In a society.
1: Yes.
0: And that can be poor mother down.
1: Yes.
0: I hear a preacher from Mandeville said, you have some parents when they're going

0: You think any mother? You think any mother do that? People don't play with them things when a woman do that. People don't play with those statements and take it for granted. You give respect to people like those.
1: True, man. True, Uncle. What do you? I do all kind of work to support my children. All kind of job I do. People look for me sometimes and say, you're a woman, you know?
0: Just to take care of them.
1: You know when I grow up, isn't it?
0: Yes.
1: Mrs.

0: build adapt. Not really adapt. Out of my house.
1: Mm-hmm.
0: And you said, I mean, I have no money to send all of them at school.
1: Yes.
0: We stop my children and send them.
1: Yes.
0: We stop my children and send them.
1: Wow.
0: And we take off my slippers off of my foot and put on it and feed them and we walk barefoot.
1: Thank you. Thank you for what you
0: do. You understand me, sir?
1: Thank you for what you
0: Yeah.
1: Do. Yes.
0: I'm in a reader, do it and send me a book in Brad Paddy, but do it from my heart.
1: Yes, ma'am. Yes.
0: So, yeah, so you have a blessed day and happy Mother's Day to all the mothers.
1: Thank you so much for calling.
0: Yes, sir. Yes, sir. Bye-bye.

0: the righteous.
1: Hello, good morning.
2: Good morning, Akibad.
1: Good morning, sir.
2: Good morning, I know I hear good morning.
1: Yes, sir.
2: Akibad, I send greetings to our

0: you were going to be here right here, the 14th.
1: Yes, mine is the 14th, yes.
0: Yes. So, may I say, happy Mother's Day, sir.
1: Yes, sir.
0: Yeah. And may I say, happy Mother's Day to

0: big up to Happy Mother's Day. And what's his name? Carly and Rona Molita. Rona
1: Molita.
0: Rosil.
1: Oh, Rosil. Yes.
0: Rona Rosil.
1: And
0: yes.
1: And Janzal.
0: And yes. And Janzal.

0: Oh, Miss Connie Burnett. Yeah, we are still happy Mother's Day to her too.
1: Yes.
0: And my baby mother.
1: That's okay, man. That's okay. You know? That's okay.

0: many more idea, but me have to go all central. Baby mother them, all of them.
1: And listen, you can't leave out. Listen, and when you say central, yes, remember, I'm gonna remind you all, Caribbean Radio HD4 also.
0: Alright.
1: And if you don't remember that, you say HD4. you just say Brother Gary Station and it done. You see me?
0: Alright, Brother Gary Station.
1: Yes.
0: Yeah.
1: You have to big up them mothers.

0: Mother Al, Brother Gary.
1: Yes.
0: Yeah, that big up everybody who mother. Yeah. And the lady we call in about his children, boy, I'm actually worried.
1: Mm-hmm.
0: The hot feeling. Yeah.
1: It touch all our way of conscience.
0: Don't mind those children.
1: Anyone our way of conscience, it all bother we.
0: Yeah. Wanna mind those children, talk to her mother and wish her happy birthday and
1: happy Mother's Day. Yes.
0: He's in a pencil drive, but
1: yes,
0: I can't.
1: Sir. Yes.
0: Yeah, but you know, they must be sick and talk to her mother. Your mother already. When you can't disappear.

And to be honest, for those of you that might misunderstand radio, there's something with radio when it comes on to special days. There's a way to go about it, and that is what you're going to find.

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He says, if I go home, sing about Jesus and stay with him. Stay on this side. And being 10 children in my family, sometimes the food just didn't seem like it wanted to go around.

0: me being the oldest, I listen a lot. 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And when I thought that we weren't gonna make it, mama would go down on her knees and talk to Jesus. Seemed like somehow and some way,
1: I don't wanna get too happy.

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0: Good morning.
1: Good morning, Dr. G. Good morning.
0: Morning to you, sir. How are you?
1: I am well and all. And yourself?
0: I am wonderfully blessed, sir.
1: Blessings. Yes, Dr. Wayne, so this is second chance, and I just want
0: this
1: to
0: is,
1: say good
0: no, I can't believe it. Well, that's not like that. Hold on a second. No, we can't do it like that. Hold on, my boss, we can't do it like that. No, we have to make it happen the way it's supposed to happen. Don't say nothing more. Hold on a second. People have to know who me are going to talk to, you know. People have to know that, you know.
1: Wow.
0: So I don't want people to think, say, any or anybody this. Well, the lights are.

0: His name is Second Chance. I tell you, out of Florida. Good morning, Second Chance. How you do, brother?
1: Good morning, Dr. Wingy. I am doing well, sir.

0: Tell me, how long you been singing religious music?
1: Huh?
0: How long you been singing religious music? Tell me that.
1: My whole life. From a band till now.
0: From your band?

0: that it's going to be a monster event. So I'm just going to put my best foot forward and represent Clarendon, Jamaica, represent Jesus, represent Brother Gary to the best of my ability. So we're praying and we're fasting and we're getting ourselves together because we're bringing the fire, full energy, one more time in the city of West Palm Beach, you know?
1: Sounds good. Sounds good to me. I know you have been ministering.

0: one particular song that I must sing whenever I touch a person's stage. It's called the Mayfair Medley. My heart is hungry, oh gosh. And my soul is dry, Lord. Yeah, man. I have to sing Mayfair Medley, sir.
1: And you said you're not going to do

0: Closer, that's the song that God has blessed me with since 2009.
1: Yeah.
0: And it's just been a part of my stage presence since I started singing it.
1: I mean, people listen to you and they're, say if somebody, well, I know you're well known, that's a fact, but there could be people listening to you now, and Adoration Gospel FM Central 96.3 FM.

0: 23rd, as you say, it's like 2 weeks out. It's the best of the best on the gospel side. Brother Gary has been true to his word of bringing us the best gospel presentation over the past 20 years. And this year is going to be the best yet. The best is yet to come. This one is going to be the best yet. With man like Kevin Downs, welcoming in from Jamaica. Sister Arlene, with some good revival music. Prodigal, the Son, the Great, and of course, Todd Gilbert. It's going to be a celebration of a lifetime. So you can't afford to miss it. Wherever you are, if you can buy a plane ticket and fly in, please do. And if you have to ride bicycle, if you have to walk, please come through. And we could have a grand time in the Lord, because we don't know if our last time. You understand?
1: And you say that so safely. We are not sure based on what is happening. But when Brother Gary will give you the call?

0: when he started the first one, I was there with him.
1: Uh-huh.
0: And so it's like I'm kind of like a staple on this event. It's like my home, that one event that I look forward to every year. And the excitement is just pure joy. And the respect for having me a part of it for such a long time is just respect and love, man.
1: Sounding good,
0: you know,
1: to me.
0: Full excitement.
1: Good.
0: This means I look forward to any other events for the year, this one. Yes, sir.
1: Yes. So you're looking forward for the people to come on out as we celebrate as Caribbean people together.
0: Absolutely. Absolutely.
1: Awesome. Awesome. Now, you have been singing, let's take it a notch up, Second Chance. You're

0: right.
1: Yes, they love to see right. Caribbean people from. But in all these American acts that you have seen,
0: mm-hmm.
1: which one of these acts mm-hmm. would you aspire to do a song with?
0: Which one of the American artists
1: yes.
0: that would be aspiring
1: yes.
0: to do a song?

0: I know a lot of people don't know he has a revival singer. She said, no, so you're crabby, crabby, but. And I think that's the reason why you choose Sister Arlene. Oh, God. Look, man, we appreciate your second chance, man. We can't wait to see you on stage down there in South Florida at the Royal Palm Beach Cultural Center. We are looking forward for your performance. Second chance, one last time. Yes, tell the people them, invite the people them out before I let you go, please.
1: Listen, man, today is Mother's Day, yeah? So can I take 2 seconds and just say Happy Mother's Day to all the mothers out there in Radioland, right?
0: Yes.
1: Big up mamas, big up mamas. And this memorial gospel fest is going to be

0: and Memorial Gospel Fest. You hear what name? Memorial Gospel Fest. So we're going to be expressing memories of our loved ones. But it's going to be fantastic. On a car afford to miss this glorious event. Thanks to Brother Gary and his lovely wife. Bless up, bless up, bless up, bless up everybody. And we just want them to come out and we could celebrate life like it's our last opportunity on this earth.
1: Awesome.
0: Mad.
1: Awesome, awesome. Which song would you leave with the radio family this morning before you leave us, Second Chance?
0: Well, I would just say thank you.

0: God bless the family, and we are looking forward to seeing you minister down there in South Florida at Memorial Gospel Fest. Thank you for coming in to us this morning.
1: Good stuff.
0: Bless you, man. Good. 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

awesome. 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Hold on, take it from the top, my brother. Take it from the top, my man. Hold on, my man. Let me say good morning to Brother Gary. And another big show coming up. Another big one, I said, the 23rd. Yeah. All roads lead to Memorial Gospel Fest.

0: What a weekend, what a weekend.
1: So
0: good morning, Second Chance, and a happy Mother's Day to the wife, man. Pick up yourself.
1: And lifting disobedience, sometimes I cry.
0: Kind of change the pace a bit. And remind you about Caribbean Radio Memorial Gospel Fest. Good morning to all the mothers. Happy Mother's Day.

0: may endure for a night, but joy comes in the morning light. So no matter what you're going through, I'm just gonna ask you to do one thing for me. All right? Embrace the neighbor. Embrace yourself and do this for me. All right, here you go. Tell them to hold on and don't you let go. No,
1: stop
0: no.
1: It. Stop it. Calm down.
0: Indeed, I just want to remind somebody that weeping may endure for a night.
2: High volume.
0: But joy comes in the morning light. So no matter what you're going through, I'm just gonna ask you to do one thing for me. All right?

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Hello? Sound Florida, you ready? He's coming. He is coming.

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Let's go. I said for the rest of the program, it's all about Caribbean Radio HD Memorial Gospel Fest. Are you ready for it?

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A little bit of second son come, brother. Good morning to Reverend Saint.

0: surprise her if she's listening this morning. 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I'm gonna surprise you this morning. Mrs. Smith, I'm gonna surprise you this morning. Believe me. Hold on. If she's not in church, I'm telling you, I am gonna surprise her. Somebody will tell her about it anyway. What it up there? What it up there?
1: And I'm gonna pray one more time that you will bless the nation. One more time. And we give you glory. One more time. Run it, we and G.
0: Of course.
1: We and G. Them hungry.
0: Out of mercy.

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0: Florida, I tell you, good morning again to you, man. Me say Florida no good again.
1: Yeah.
0: Me say Florida no good again.
1: Yeah, man.
0: Lord of mercy.
1: Yeah,

0: clear on a Sunday morning. No.
1: God see you.
0: What, they're scared?
1: No, we stand.
0: No, we are not.
1: Oh, we are official codes.
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0: And when you think it is all over,
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0: 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Jesus!

0: She's heading up from Jamaica, man. Coming out of the heat. Sister Arlene. And she is ready. Florida, you ready for her?
1: Anybody can identify with me this evening.
0: Yes.
1: So give me power.
0: Yes.
1: Lord, every hour.
0: Yes.
1: Say it with me. Keep me through.
0: Get them, Sister Arlene.
1: Come on, people, get out of your seat and rock this evening.

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Double, double. What a morning. 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

Let's say good morning to Claire. Mama P, good morning. Vanessa, good morning. God. Good morning, Mr. Barrett. We're gonna keep it in this vein all the way up until we get out of here.

It's 11:30. Let's do a roll call. Lady Osborne, good morning. Sister Colleen, good morning. Sister Valerie, brother Keith. Evangelist Morgan.

Lord of mercy. Kiva, good morning. Auntie Peggy. Sister Maggie, Sister Jazz, Auntie Dar, over there.

Reverend Sendo, good morning, sir. Brother Shaw, good morning, sir. Brother Danny, good morning.

gotta say good morning to DJ MDM. Good morning to DJ DM and the family.

I gotta pull it down. Gotta calm it down. Too much fire, man. Should I calm it down or should I turn it up?

The last 15 minutes, we're going to open the phone line. Take a few more calls and then we head on out of here. Get some rest and head on into church.

Run in revival music. If you haven't heard it before, I would like to say our condolences goes out to the friends and family of brother David Kukudu McDermott. Lost him 2 days ago, and we say to the family and friends, be strong. Good morning, brother Clifton. So we're gonna pull this down and we're gonna change the song, but I really want to play this song before I go, before we play some Kukudu. Hold on a second, I gotta play this one. Brother Gary, I have to play this one.

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All good things have to come to a pass sometimes. And this is one of such. Let me say thanks again for joining us. Special thanks going out to Sister Maxwell, taking care of Poem this morning. Thanks to Paris Minimar, taking care of story from the Bible. Thanks again going out to Pastor Gaston Aris, taking care of scripture reading and prayer.

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And please, if you're not close by mommy, and you can give her a call, ask her how she's doing. 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Thanks again to Brother Gia.

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2: And when he heard it was Jesus of Nazareth, he began to cry out and cry out and cry out, Jesus, thou son of David, have mercy. He didn't say, Jesus, thou son of David, please let me see. You're getting it now. He said, Jesus, thou son of David, have mercy. There's a power in mercy. There's forgiveness in mercy. When they brought the woman to Jesus, Jesus said, thy sins be forgiven thee. Go in peace and sin no more. There's a power in mercy. Your healing is in mercy. Your sight is in mercy. Your breakthrough is in mercy. Your victory is in mercy. Your forgiveness is in mercy. Said Jesus, the Son of David, have mercy.

Wednesday service here at Temple of Praise, streaming live from the old capital, Spanish Town, Jamaica. Each week at this time, through the auspices of these fine stations, we bring you a message of hope, victory, and deliverance. We are blessed, honored, and privileged by Almighty God to bring you these messages. Good God Almighty. Be reminded, dear friends, that this is a faith release. Tell somebody, this is a faith release. And where faith is present, there's the potentiality for signs, wonders, and miracles. And now, as part of the manifestations that are taking place in God's end time harvest cycle, let's go right now. I said, let's go right now into a word preaching. Holy Ghost, anointed, burden removing, yoke destroying. It's a praise. It's a praise. It's a praise. Celebration. The word. Hallelujah. Hallelujah. The scripture of today's broadcast, the word of the Lord that will be preached by our man of God, Bishop Dr. G.G. Cooper, comes to us from the

0: with his disciples and a great number of people. Blind Bartimaeus, the son of Timaeus, sat by the highway side begging. Verse 47. And when he heard that it was Jesus of Nazareth, he began to cry out and say, Jesus, somebody say, Jesus, thou son of David. Somebody say, have mercy. Somebody say, have mercy upon me. Verse 48. And many charged him that he should hold his peace. But he cried out the more, a great deal. Somebody said, thou son of David. Somebody said, thou son of David, have mercy upon me. Verse 49. And Jesus stood still and commanded him to be called. And they called the blind man, saying unto him, be of good comfort. Somebody said, rise, he calleth thee. Verse 50. And he, casting away his garment, rose and came to Jesus. Verse 51. And Jesus answered and said unto him, what wilt thou that I should do unto thee? The blind man said unto him, Lord, that I may receive my sight. Verse 52. And where I conclude. And Jesus said unto him, go thy way. Somebody say, go thy way. Thy faith hath made thee whole. And immediately, somebody say, immediately, he received his sight and followed Jesus in the way. Here ends the reading of God's holy word. It's my distinguished pleasure to introduce a bishop, a man like none other. A man armed with the word and dangerous with the fire of God. With his message entitled, The Power of Mercy, I bring to you our presiding bishop, Bishop Dr. G.G. Cooper, in the blessed care of the Holy Ghost.
1: Let us lift up our hands. The power of mercy. Lift up your hand and declare the power of mercy. My Father, He's your Father. Sitting down, listening, watching at home, inside the house, online, He's your Father. Say, my Father.
2: My Father.
1: My Father. This is your daughter, your son, come to you today. In the mighty name of Jesus Christ of Nazareth. Let your presence be real with us today. Let your anointing be rich upon our

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Give the Lord a mighty praise. Put it on it. Amen.

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And this one, mercy said no. 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I say, mercy said no. 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

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You don't have to be afraid. Mercy. 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Mercy said no. Mercy said no. Mercy.

was lenient with me. The judge was lenient with me. The judge of the universe. He showed me kindness. He showed me sympathy. He showed me generosity. He showed me pity. He showed me compassion. And Jesus was on his way.

He forgave me. He washed me. 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He forgave me. And so today, mercy is sent.

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And a great number of people, a great multitude followed him.

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I said, Jesus of Nazareth, you old hypocrite shoe. I said, Jesus of Nazareth, you're afraid to call him and to talk where he come from, preacher. Jesus of Nazareth. Not just Jesus. You got a million Jesus in Mexico. You got a million Jesus in Brazil, in Spain, and some in Cuba. But there's one Jesus, and he comes out of Nazareth. My God, you don't know where he comes from. And when the devil recognized him, hell and devil trembled at his name. Somebody put a praise on it this morning. I'm going to preach on the power of mercy. Just start, preacher. Just pray for me. And when he heard it was Jesus of Nazareth, he began to cry out and cry out and cry out, Jesus, thou son of David, have mercy. He didn't say, Jesus, thou son of David, please let me see. You're getting it now. He said, Jesus, thou son of David, have mercy. There's a power in mercy. There's forgiveness in mercy. When they brought the woman to Jesus, Jesus said, thy sins be forgiven thee. Go in peace and sin no more. There's a power in mercy. Your healing is in mercy. Your sight is in mercy. Your breakthrough is, your victory is in mercy. Your forgiveness is in mercy. Say, Jesus, thou son of David, have mercy.

So when you pray, don't worry, beat around the bushes. Hit the nail right on its head. Jesus of Nazareth, I come to you now. Have mercy on me. If it's money you want, if it's healing you want, if it's cleansing you want, if it's forgiveness you want, if it's leniency you want, if it's pity you want, all you gotta say, have mercy. And Jesus, for mercy, rewrote my life. And many charge him to hold your peace. Hold your peace. But he said, I'm not going to shut up today. There's something that I want, and you old hypocrite can't give it to me. You pass me all day long. You put nothing in my tin cup. But there's a man coming down the dusty road. There's a feet. There's 2 feet coming down the dusty road. He has healing in his hand. Miracles are in his bone. For the Spirit of the Lord is upon him. For he hath anointed him to bring deliverance to a poor man like me. Somebody holler Jesus. And you come out of Nazareth. Have pity. Have mercy upon me. And they say, shut up. So them old hypocrites in church. Every time you feel the Spirit, every time you feel a praise, every time you feel a hallelujah, every time you feel a amen coming on, first Helda and second Helda and third Helda coming to get you. But he cried out the more, Jesus, thou son of David. You can stay there, place touch today, because you're not Bartimaeus. Stay there and act proud and cocky, because you're not Bartimaeus. And somebody wants to shut me down and shut me up today, but I'm gonna cry, because I need something today.

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Have pity on me. And Jesus stood still.

watching and listening, if you ever get Jesus to stand still for you, your enemy is finished. If you ever get Jesus to give you his undivided attention, your enemy is finished. And Jesus stood still. Say, Lord, stand still for me in today's service. My soul is in trouble. My home is in trouble. My marriage is in trouble. My life is in trouble. Stop building worlds. Stop mining stars and moon. Stand still for me. And Jesus stood still.

and said, come here, man hollering my name, man calling my name, come here, daughter, calling out my name, son, calling out my name, come here. And he casting away his outer garment. His outer garment. Rose. Your faith must arise. He rose and came to Jesus. Don't play America. America. Jamaica. Government. Don't play with mercy, because mercy is what we need today. And Jesus answered, said unto him, man, what shall I do for you? And now he's going to ask for his sight. First, he asked for mercy, for he realized that mercy was in everything, that I might receive my sight. Be specific. High five your neighbor and say, be specific. When you come to Jesus, you must be specific. Stop going around the mulberry tree. Stop praying around Spanish Town. Stop praying around Kingston, Portmore. Just tell him exactly what you need. The man said that I might receive my sight. And Jesus said unto him, go your way. Come back to the text this morning, Hebrews 11. Your tears don't impress God. Your hollering and your bawling don't impress God. Your money don't impress God. Faith is what impress God. And God said unto him, go your way. Jesus said unto him, go your way. Go back from whence you are coming. Gather up your tin cup and your clothes. Go your way. Not your cry. Not your money. Not your status. Not your ability. Not your church. Thy faith. I five your neighbor and say, what you need this morning is faith. Faith in God. Faith in his name. Faith in his power. Faith in his glory. Faith in his majesty. Faith is in his Shekinah. Arise and shine. For the light has come. And the glory of the Lord. Bartimaeus is going to rise upon you today. Thy faith, not your singing, not your choir, not your synagogue, not your church. Your faith has made you whole. And immediately, tell your neighbor, there's an immediate miracle for you. If you believe the man of God in your home online today, immediately. My God said a word with me. Believe the word with me. Immediately. Say it one more time. Immediately. Some of you not saying nothing. You don't open up your mouth. Say immediately. Tell yourself there's an immediate miracle. But God, I wish the church, I had a church today. So God. Say God, have an immediate miracle for you. And he has a miracle with your name on it. And you ain't got no faith, he can't do nothing for you. But God put your name on him, on an immediate payroll. Thy faith has made thee W-H-O-L-E. W-H-O-L-E. W-H-O-L-E. W-H-O-L-E. W-H-O-L-E, woman.

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Mercy. 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Rewrote Brother Gigi's life. I was messed up. I was messed up like some of you messed up. But mercy, one word with five letters came across my life. Mercy rewrote my life. What Jamaica need, what the government need, opposition need, mercy. Come on, somebody. Somebody in the dock, somebody in the witness stand, somebody at the jailhouse, you need mercy.

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God's mercy is freely given because of his love and because of his grace for us. Forgiveness came.

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Mercy walked in and plead my case. Mercy is a key. Come on, somebody, that characterize the nature of God and reflect how God chooses love over mercy. When mercy steps in, come on, somebody, judgment is canceled. When I look at the storm from Tallahassee, I watch it all night. Come on, done. Come on, somebody. Down to Georgia, South Carolina, North Carolina, Kentucky, Tennessee, all over them states. Buildings wiped out like a tornado. Kiss somebody. Catastrophic judgment was everywhere. Houses and buildings, rivers overflowing, lakes overflowing. Electricity off. It could be more. The last time I count 50, but it could be more. I'm multiplying. But mercy, America mercy, America mercy. Don't test God. Don't play with God. Don't analyze God. Come on, somebody. Don't show off on God. Come on, somebody. And if you say it's nature, God has power over nature.

I should have been crucified. I should have suffered and died. But mercy. Are you standing there thinking about mercy? Mercy sent you to school, for your parents had no money. Mercy teach you to read and write. Mercy gave you a job, your first job. Mercy sent you to college and pay your college tuition. Mercy sent you to university and paid your university fee. Mercy gave you your first job and rerotate you. Come on, somebody. Mercy rewrote my life. Mercy give you relationship. Relationship with each other. Blessed are the merciful, for they shall obtain mercy. He hath showed thee, O man, what is good. Micah 6:8. He hath showed thee, O man, what is good. And what doth the Lord require of thee, but to do justly, and to love mercy, and to walk humbly before your God. Walk humbly. Come off your status. Come off your democracy. Come off your socialism. Come off your communism. And walk humbly.

Luke, preaching all alone. Can't feel nobody in here. Luke 6, verse 36. Be therefore merciful. Merciful. Oh God. Be ye therefore merciful. High court judge. Judiciary. Be ye therefore merciful, as your Father also is merciful. Say, Lord, have mercy. I'm guilty. I'm supposed to die, but have mercy.

I come down to the book of Lamentation, chapter 3 and verse 22. Hear this, members. Hear this, people of God. Hear this, daughter of Zion and son of the Most High. It is of the Lord's mercy. Preach it with me. Repeat what I say. It is of the Lord's mercy that we are not consumed, because his compassion fail not. Lamentation 3, verse 23. The Lord is merciful and gracious, slow to anger, plenteous in mercy. Said Jesus of Nazareth, slow to anger, plenteous in mercy. Put your hand on your heart and say, Lord, you're plenteous in mercy. You're gracious, slow to anger. Have mercy. Have mercy on Brother Gigi. Lord, as I preach on this

103 and verse 9. 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Have mercy upon me, said David. I know I'm a murderer. I know I set up Uriah to be killed. I know I took his wife. I know I'm an adulterer. And you're angry with me. And God, I don't wrong you. But one thing I'm begging you. I got a lot of enemies. I got Philistines and Moabites and Jebusites and Hamites and Amalekites. And Lord, they want my head. They want to stone me to death. But from where I stand, have mercy upon me, O God, according to your loving kindness.

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Psalm 86, verse 3. Psalm 6, verse 2. Have mercy upon me, O Lord, for I am weak. O Lord, heal me from my bones are vexed.

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You kick down the window, you kick down the door, you get inside, you see a helpless young girl, a helpless mother with a granddaughter beside you. Put up your gun, man. My God, what's wrong with you? Where you come from? Which womb you come from? Which belly you come from? Which ovary you come from? Put up your gun. She's a grandmother. That's a granddaughter. Put up your gun. She's a young lady, the mother of two young girls. Lord, tie your belly. Lord, have mercy. You get inside, you see what you want. It's a poor family. They've gone to bed, didn't have nothing to eat. Where you come from, man? Gun man, wicked man, machete man, where you come from? Do you have a mother? Do you have a sister? Hello, for mercy.

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So he hollered from Psalm 57 and verse 1. Be merciful unto me, O God. Be merciful unto me from a soul. Some of you are not feeling the message. You still have that rebellious spirit, that downcast spirit inside of you. Holler like David, for my soul trusteth in thee. Yea, in the shadows of thy wings will I make my refuge until these calamities be past. Lord, keep me safe till the storm passes by.

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Psalm 107.

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I should have suffered and died. But mercy said no. Yeah. Mercy transforms. Mercy transforms relationship. Mercy heals your wound. Mercy restores your brokenness. Mercy saves your life. Come on, somebody. Mercy leads reconciliation. Mercy gives the believer a testimony. Mercy leads and creates a grateful heart. Mercy leads to spiritual growth. Mercy begins a humanity. When a man have mercy, it leads to humanity. It gives to compassion. Leads to compassion. It leads to pity and grace. Come on, somebody. But it seemed like when many of us were born, mercy was excluded from our bloodline. Jamaica, one man, wicked man.

Have mercy on your brother. Have mercy on your sister. Pity them. Pray for them. Have compassion. Have forgiveness. Have leniency. Come on, somebody. Have forgiveness. Come on, somebody. You're not a goat. You're not a donkey. You're not a goat. You're not a cow. Have mercy. And then with mercy brings forgiveness.

with me. Do one thing, stay with me. Let us therefore come boldly unto the throne of grace, that we may obtain mercy and find grace to help us in the time of need. Hebrews 4:60. Let us come boldly unto the throne of grace, that we might obtain mercy and find help in the time of need. This is our need. Come on with me. This is a time of need. This is a time of judgment. This is a time of intervention. This is a time of judgment. But the people of God must come with me at the throne of grace, where we find mercy. Hear me. Hear me. Oh God. Jonah and the people of Nineveh prayed and hollered for mercy, and God had mercy when the prodigal son was coming home. He said, my father,

Jesus of Nazareth. And in Exodus 33 and in verse 19, and he said, I will make all goodness pass before thee, and I will proclaim the name of the Lord before thee, and will be gracious unto whom I will be gracious, and will show mercy unto whom I will show mercy. Psalm 89 and verse 1, I will sing, I will sing.

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Good God, I'm preaching. Let mercy run your constituents. Let mercy run the House of Parliament. Let mercy run the schoolroom. Let mercy run the police force and the judiciary. Let mercy run the soldiers. Let mercy run the public sector and the private sector. Let mercy take hold of the merchants. Let mercy take hold of the farmer. Mercy in the schoolroom, in the courtroom. Let mercy, mercy, mercy run the hospital, run the hospital, run the ward, doctor, nurses, porter.

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Let mercy be in your office. Let mercy run your department. 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

0: Come on, lift your two hands. 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All our sins and griefs to bear. 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Somebody say, Jesus of Nazareth. Say, Lord, just as our blind Martinius cry out for mercy, I'm at your throne of grace. I'm at your throne of mercy. Say, Jesus of Nazareth, have mercy on me. Say, Son of David, cry out for mercy. If you can cry out, you will come out. Come on, lift your hands and say, Lord, everything is in your mercy. My breakthrough is in your mercy. My healing is in your mercy. My deliverance is in your mercy. My prosperity is in your mercy. Lift your hands and say, Jesus of Nazareth, have mercy on your daughter. Have mercy upon your son. And deliver me and set me free and give him a mighty praise. So Almighty God, as your people has received this word, have mercy on every backslider. Have mercy on that lonely person, that prison cell facing life. Somebody show mercy. That person in the hospital on a bed of affliction, touch their body. Heal everyone who is sick. Somebody say, lift up everybody who is cast down. Say, deliver every captive and set them free. And somebody holler for mercy. Come on, holla like blind Bartimaeus and give the Lord a clap offering and a mighty shout of praise.
1: 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For you we are praying. 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So until next week about the same time, when we bring you a fresh edition called Revival Time, your man of God, along with my ministers and along with my musicians, the praise team, inside an online temple of praise. May the blessings of the Lord be upon you. The grace and the mercy of God help and surround you, keep you and direct you this week. And now we say together, go on with God.
2: Yes, sir.
1: Move on with Jesus Christ. 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

child back in Liberty, Texas at 131 Navigation Street at my grandmother's house. Mamie Siffall. 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And I can remember on Sunday mornings, if you were in Mama's house, you had to get up for Sunday morning prayer. Come to think of it, if you in my mama's house today on Sunday morning, you got to get up for Sunday morning prayer. And my grandmother knew how to pray, but she had a lot of grandsons, and oftentimes she couldn't think of our names, and sometimes she would just call us all Bubba. 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And there was nothing like that Sunday morning devotion then. And today we want to remember how Mama used to pray for us.

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Hallelujah. It is Mother's Day and we give God thanks. The psalmist said, for you formed my inward parts and knitted me together in my mother's womb. I praise you, for I am fearfully and wonderfully made. And we give God thanks this afternoon. We are fearfully and wonderfully made. Glory to God. Hallelujah. God has been good to us. Praise the name of the Lord. And it's another Mother's Day, and we are happy to be in the presence of the Most High God. Hallelujah. Yes, Church of the Words Global is here with us this afternoon. Yes, and we just want to praise and give him thanks. Praise the name of the Lord for taking us another year. Yes. Praise God that we live to see another Mother's Day. Holy Spirit, you are welcome here. Come flood this place and fill the atmosphere. Your glory, Lord, is what our hearts long for, to be overcome by your presence. Hallelujah. Glory to God this afternoon, Lord. So we give you thanks, Lord, and we give you praise. Hallelujah to Jesus. We give thanks and praise that we are here again on

God. Yes, we are here celebrating today as Mother's Day for every mother, regardless of who you are. We are celebrating you this afternoon. People of God, there are so many godly mothers in the Bible, and today they demonstrate unwavering

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And Eunice, who represents the passing of faith to new generations. And there are so many, many more this afternoon, mothers. Praise God. Yes, mothers, we can use

praise God, and we know that God is with us and he is with you also. You are looking so wonderful. Praise God as you enter the sanctuary this afternoon. May God continue to bless you all. Good morning, good afternoon, good evening, or good night to all who are under the sound of my voice. My name is Evangelist Dorothy Carr, your mistress of ceremony for today. God bless you all as we worship him together. Hallelujah. And just let me just welcome you this afternoon.

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Michael Fowler, Servant Leader Reverend Mel McCarty, Bishop Dr. Wayne Graham and their families, officers and members of Church Without Walls Global. We say welcome home to the

together. Hallelujah to God. I greet our servant leader, Reverend Mel McCarty, the angel of the sanctuary, chosen by God to lead his people. Our Deborah, a leader who fights for God's people, founder of Church Without Walls Global. Also to our co-founder, Bishop Dr. Wayne Graham, our pulpit coordinator and teacher of the Word of God. To all clergies in their respective places, to Church Without Walls Global Congregation, our first-time guests, visitors, listening audience, near and far, our church mother, Pastor Esther Alexander, and

global world. I greet you all with pure kingdom love and from our Lord Jesus Christ. God bless you all on this blessed Mother's Day. Church Without Walls Global, yes, we can raise our voices this afternoon. Mothers, wherever you are this afternoon, you can raise your voice and give God some praise. Hallelujah to his name. You can raise your voice and give him some thanks. Praise God. Hallelujah. For what he has done and what he is doing, praise God, in your life and your children's life. Glory to God. Hallelujah. So we raise our voices this afternoon and we say, thank you, Lord. Thank you, Jesus. Glory to God. Thank you for bringing us thus far. Thank you, Lord God Almighty. Hallelujah. For the life that you have given to us. Thank you, Lord Jesus, this afternoon that we can come before you, Lord. Hallelujah. And say, yes, Lord, you have been such a good God to us. Mighty God, this afternoon, you have been so good to us, better than what we have been to ourselves. Hallelujah. Lord God, you are so great and you are so mighty. Hallelujah. It's a good thing that we have you, Lord God, that we can call on. Yes, Lord, you are great and greatly to be praised. Hallelujah, Jesus, we thank you, Lord. Hallelujah, Jesus, we magnify you. Hallelujah, Jesus, we glorify you. Name. Hallelujah, King of Kings, mighty God, and the Lord of Lords. You are the conquering lion of the tribe of Judah, mighty God. At times when we feel like we could not go through, hallelujah, you still give us the strength. Ah, mighty God, you still tell us, yes, my child, you can make it through. And Lord God, we just want to say thank you. We just want to say thank you, Lord. We just want to praise, hallelujah, your matchless name. We just want to say hallelujah, Lord God. You are so awesome. You are so mighty. Hallelujah. Your mercy is great every morning, and we thank you for your faithfulness. Hallelujah. Glory to God this afternoon, Lord God Almighty. Hallelujah. We just want to praise your name.

praise him and give him the glory. We must praise him and give him thanks. We must praise him and lift him up this afternoon, Church of the World's Global. Hallelujah, because he is a good and mighty God. Hallelujah, he is

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Glory to God, hallelujah, we lift him up this afternoon. Yes, God, you are worthy, and we want to thank you. Praise God at this time. Glory to God, hallelujah, we thank him, hallelujah.

God, we bless your name, hallelujah, and we worship and praise you. Awesome God, hallelujah, and mighty God you are. And at this time, glory to God, I greet our Bishop Dr. Wayne Graham. Praise God, as we're about to do call to worship. Bishop Dr. Wayne Graham, I greet you in the matchless and mighty name of Jesus Christ this afternoon as I turn the pulpit to you. God bless you, sir. Hallelujah.

We glorify you, Lord. We exalt and magnify your name. Lord, you are worthy to be praised from the uprising of the sun unto the going down of the same. You are worthy to be praised. Mighty God, we thank you. Hallelujah. Mighty God, we worship you. We adore you. Lord, you are worthy to give thanks. Hallelujah. Yes, Lord, you are worthy to give thanks. We worship you, Lord. You are majesty. Hallelujah. Glory to God. We thank you, Lord, for your goodness. Mighty God, we thank you because you are great. Hallelujah. And greatly to be praised. And there is none like you.

Glory to God, hallelujah. 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Church without walls global, let us cling to the old rugged cross, because one of these days we are going to exchange, it will be exchanged for a crown. Glory to God. Let us continue, hallelujah, to hold

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God, we pray today that you be a rock for them in a weary land. We pray, God, that

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I pray, God, that you will remind them that you are still God and you conquer all, mighty God. Oh, Jesus, we pray today you are the forever God. And we pray, journeyman Jesus, that you will journey with the mothers of today.

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Oh God, fulfill their needs. Oh God, I pray all the pressures of life that comes on them daily, I pray that you will set them free. Oh God, I pray, remember them, mighty God. I pray, remind them that they're valuable in your sight, God. I pray, fulfill their needs. Oh God, I pray all the pressures of life that comes on them daily, I pray that you will set them free. Oh God, I pray, remember them, mighty God. I pray, remind them that they're valuable in your sight,

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Hallelujah, Jesus. 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
0: 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Glory,
1: hallelujah.
0: Hallelujah.
1: Yes, Lord. Yes, Lord.
0: It's a turning point of the text. Glory to God. Hallelujah to Jesus. What ordinary

0: 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Oh, glory to God. And here is the revelation. Oh, glory to God. Patrick, oh, glory to God.
1: Hallelujah, Jesus.
0: Here is the revelation. Nobody yes. saw the prophet happen. Oh, glory
1: Hallelujah,
0: to God.
1: Jesus.
0: The water didn't announce it was changing. Come on.
1: Hallelujah,
0: somebody.
1: Glory to
0: it
1: God.
0: It obeyed the word. The word. Hallelujah to Jesus. Can I tell you, church, God can work like this. Glory to God. Glory yes. to God.

0: Hallelujah, Jesus.
1: Can I tell you today? Oh, glory to God. Can I tell you today?
0: Jesus.
1: I might bring the sermon down. Can I tell you today?

0: 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He never touched a life and leave it unchanged. That is the goodness of God. Can I tell you, all my life, you have been faithful. Can I tell you today, all my life, he has been so good.
1: Hallelujah. Thank you, Jesus. Thank you, Lord.

0: 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Hallelujah. Thank you, Jesus.
1: Hallelujah to Jesus.
0: Glory to God.
1: Here I am. Tell your neighbor. Here I am to worship. Tell your neighbor that. Here I am to worship.

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And he said, oh God, obedience precedes miracles. Come on, somebody. Before the water became wine, somebody had to obey. Come on.

0: 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Glory to
1: Hallelujah,
0: God.
1: Jesus. Glory to God.
0: Mother, or a spiritual mother who sees purpose in you before you see it in yourself. Never, I said, never.

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Lord, I ask you, Lord, to cover every listener under your peace today, under your power today, oh God. Let this word produce lasting transformation, Lord. And we give you all the glory today, Lord. All the honor, Lord, and all the praise, Lord. In Jesus' mighty name, oh God, I have prayed, Lord.

Glory to God. Thank you, Jesus. We bless the Lord. Hallelujah. Glory to God. And as the psalmist said, I will bless the Lord at all times.

0: praise the name of the Lord. Thank you, Mother. God bless you.
1: Yes.
0: Hallelujah. Amen. Praise God. Yes, we heard from our spiritual mother, and yes, we heard from our speaker today, our servant leader, Reverend Mel.

precede miracles, moment of transformation, and when mama push purpose. Praise God this afternoon, and we give thanks for our servant leader this afternoon. Praise God, what a message. Wow. Glory to God, what a message. Hallelujah. And I know this was coming from God's, or it has come from God's throne room this afternoon. I know that heaven is pleased with what she has said to us, what she has given to us this afternoon. Amen. And Church of the Walls, let us not just take these words lightly. Praise God. Hallelujah. Because God knows that she has spoken out of her heart what he has given to her. So let us continue, children of God, to pray for her. Praise God, as she continues to do God's will. We are about to pray this afternoon, and I know that I am blessed this afternoon. Hallelujah. And God will continue to bless his people. At this time, praise the name of the Lord. We look at my mama made me do it. That was the topic this afternoon. An abundance of grace, hallelujah. Transformation of the ordinary. A personal caring savior. And the purpose is belief. Praise God. And we give God thanks. Yes, I am about to pray this afternoon. We are about to get out of church this afternoon. But I just want this afternoon that mothers will remember that mothers, the Bible doesn't not ask for a perfect mother, but a humble one who depends on God. Godly mothers is about relying on his strength to teach children his ways, not about flawless parenting. A godly mother is steadfast, praise God, her faith and firmly rooted in God's word. Her foundation of faith keeps her stable and strong, regardless of her child highs or lows. She disciplines her children out of love and not anger. A godly mother identity is rooted not in her child or children opinion, but on who God says she is. Godly mothers set boundaries and make parenting decisions based on scripture rather than what is popularity or convenient. Godly mothers love someone more than her family. Godly mothers does not go do it alone. Faithful mothers know they need friends who will speak the truth, correct, pray for, and encourage one another. Being a mom is a very important job, and God's word gives us instruction on how to do the job well. Be faithful. By faithfully following Christ, you are a mom who are celebrated this afternoon. Happy Mother's Day to you all. May God continue to bless you. And remember that mothers, you have a responsibility, and God is counting on you. Hallelujah to God this afternoon. We are going to pray this afternoon, but I know that

But you are, hallelujah, at the head of the storm. We thank you this afternoon, mighty God, and we praise you. My God, we give you thanks. We thank you, Lord God, for the speaker, our servant leader, Reverend Melva Carty, this evening. Ah, God Almighty, I pray, sweet Holy Spirit of God, that you will, Jesus, just continue to lead, guide, and direct our path. And Lord God, as she poured out this evening to each and every one of us, or in each and every one of us this afternoon, sweet Holy Spirit of God, I pray that you will fill our cup. Hallelujah. I pray that she will, hallelujah, it will be overflow. Our cup will overflow into our saucer. Mighty God, I pray that you will touch her from the crown of our head to the very sole of our feet this evening. And that mighty God, hallelujah, when she leaves this platform, Lord God Almighty, we know that you won't leave her, but you will continue, mighty God, to be with her. You will continue, God Almighty, to pour out in her and overflow in her this afternoon. Mighty God, we thank you for the word today. And as we go, mighty God, through the week, we will remember, mighty God, that purpose, hallelujah, glory to God, and faith and obedience, glory to God, hallelujah, and transformation and the push, glory to God. We have to, Lord God, remember these, that mighty God, these things belong to us. And when we purpose in our heart, Lord God, to push, and when we purpose in our heart to be obedient to your word, mighty God, we know, Lord God, that you will do the transformation. We know that, mighty God, hallelujah, as long as we are obedient to you, Lord, you will help us, Lord God, that we too, mighty God, will see and know that what obedience brings. It brings transformation. Lord, we thank you again for this. Remember, Church Without Walls Global. Bless your people. Bless your church this evening, everywhere. We thank you for Bishop Dr. Wayne Graham. We thank you for Sister Flora Edwards. Yes. We thank you, mighty God, for each and every one this evening. Mighty God, remember, hallelujah, our pastor, servant leader, Reverend Melva Carty family this evening. Mighty God, remember them in your mercy. Yes. And we pray, sweet Holy Spirit, that they will continue, God Almighty, to just hold our hand up, Lord God. Hallelujah. We thank you for each and everything that was done today. We thank you for your blessings that you have bestowed upon us. We thank you, Lord God, and we will continue to praise you in Church of the Walls Global. Lord, have your way this evening, and let your will be done. We give you praise, and we give you honor, and we give you the glory. At this time, as I turn back the pulpit to our servant leader, Reverend Melva Carty, glory to God for the benediction. God bless you all. Have a happy and wonderful evening as you continue.

would say your day is over. You can't do it. You don't have enough money. You don't have enough strength. You don't have enough life. Friends, God has our day's numbers, and He decides when the day is done. Jesus knows what lies ahead. So fear not.

So back from the top, Jimmy Cliff. Do you have a dear mother, kind, devoted, and true? Oh, yes. And her name is Sylvia Williams. So we're going to do it again. If it's nice, you have to play it twice. So back from the top.

Yes, do you have a dear mother? Kind of voted and sure. That is my best Mother's Day song. And so it's going out to all the mothers, and I know that you are thinking about your mother. Maybe you are with your mother at this time. Those of us who mother are overseas, then you know we can just call and show love, and but you can hug and do all of this thing. And so even when I was speaking, I would check my phone and I realized that there was a prayer request asking, a mother is asking for prayer for her daughter who has to be rushed to surgery. So today, as I said before, it's a bittersweet moment. Things are happening. There's a young lady who lost her mom today, and a mother who is rushing her daughter to the hospital to get surgery. And we just continue to remember each and every one of our mothers, and we know it's sometimes it's a hard time, it's a bittersweet moment, and so we know that our God is able. So if you are down, if you are missing your child, if you are, you know, just having that down moment, we pray that the joy of the Lord will be your strength. And for those of us who have our mothers with us, let us remember to be kind and pray for others. Pray for them that the grace of God will be over them, and that His peace and whatever they stand in need of at this time will be with them. So let's continue to pray for one another. Let us not think of our own good, but more so the good of others. Amen. So celebrating mothers, we celebrate you.

0: So we're going to bring on this one. We're going to pause this one and go to the phone line and say a blessed, blessed afternoon to Tish, Lady Tish. Blessed afternoon
1: good
0: to you.
1: Good afternoon. Wishing all the mothers. Hope you're having a wonderful afternoon, lunch, drive out, whatever the case may be. Good afternoon. Miss you guys. See many, many, many more afternoons and Mother's Day. Mm-hmm. Some people just say, oh, every day is Mother's Day, so.
0: Yeah,
1: I ain't a mother, but I feel like a mother. So I want to say happy Mother's Day to all. Let me say good afternoon to Evie. Happy Mother's Day, Evie, let me call you. I'm on the radio wishing you. Let me say good afternoon to Sylvie and Henry. Good afternoon and happy Mother's Day. Long time I hear your voice. Let me say good afternoon to my next mother, Sylvine Williams. Happy Mother's Day. Also to Ella Hughes of the Nevis. Happy Mother's Day to you. And also to my mother, Jacqueline Foster. Wishing you all the best. Merry, oh my goodness, many, many, many, many more Mother's Day. And enjoy your Mother's Day. And also my aunt, my cousins. Happy Mother's Day to all. Don't let nobody interrupt your Mother's Day. So enjoy it to the max. Love you, Sandra, love you. And
0: love
1: also
0: you too,
1: to, what's her name again? She work at the radio station. Oh my God, I forgot her name. Short radio.
0: Lourdes?
1: Yes.
0: Okay, Lourdes.
1: Lourdes. So happy Mother's Day to you, Lourdes. May you enjoy your Mother's Day and don't stress out yourself and all the others again. So relax, sit back, and keep on praying. And as you said, we all need to pray for one another.
0: Thank you, Lady Tish.
1: Yes.
0: You have a wonderful day. Thank you so much for calling. God bless you.
1: Same to you. Thank you. All right.

0: We celebrate you to all mothers. We celebrate you.
1: Hey mama, we celebrate.
0: Oh yes.
1: With thankful hearts and joyful praise, mama. We lift up your name now. We love you more than words can say.
0: To all the mothers in the Federation. To those listening via Adoration Gospel FM there in New York and Central 96.3 there in Jamaica. Bishop Dr. Wayne Graham and Queen Reverend Melva Carty. Blessed, blessed afternoon. We celebrate you, mothers. Yes, we do. We celebrate you. Happy Mother's Day to all the mothers. Happy Mother's Day. So let's, before we go to our next song, let's go to the 4-9. Let's have blessed, blessed afternoon. Happy Mother's Day, Lady Mellow. Happy Mother's Day, and you are live. Send out your greetings.
2: Happy Mother's Day to Sandra Williams.
0: Happy Mother's Day to you, too.
2: Listen to me. Happy Mother's Day to my daughters, Angelica Lewis, here in St. Kitts, and Deborah Annika in Georgia, and all the other listeners, mothers listening here. And what do you call it? All those who are calling.
0: Yeah.
2: What did you ask? Beverly Chapman, Valerie Pemberton, you know, Dolly, and all the others who are calling.
0: Yes.
2: And you hear me?
0: Yes.
2: And happy Mother's Day to you all. Enjoy this special day. Mother's Day every day, but this special day, take no part.
0: Yes.
2: Right?
0: Yes, yes, Lady Mellow.
2: And you continue to do your daily work for the Lord.
0: Amen.
2: All right, dearie.
0: God bless you. Thank you so much.
2: Yeah.
0: Okay, so that's Camilla Hancock. So let's go to the 4-9 again and say a blessed, blessed afternoon and happy Mother's Day to Sister Dolly.
3: Go ahead. Hi, good afternoon, Sister Sanja.
0: Good afternoon.
3: I hope it is not too much noise. I'm just calling to wish all the mothers a happy Mother's Day, especially my mom, the number one mom in the world. Happy Mother's Day to your mother, my mother Sylvia Williams in St. Thomas. Hope you enjoy your day. I am enjoying mine. Sister
0: nice,
3: Sanja,
0: nice.
3: It is a good day. It is Mother's Day, and I want all the mothers to be happy, enjoy themselves today, because you know, the hard-working mother, we have so much things to do for our children, with our children. Tanya, you feel good having a time out with no children around. You may have to talk to the sister Tanya. I'm having a wonderful time.
0: Praise God.
3: Stay
0: praise
3: blessed
0: God.
3: In the Lord. Sister
0: okay.
3: Tanya, happy Mother's Day to you.
0: Thank you so
3: have
0: much.
3: Have a wonderful, happy Mother's Day. Love you.
0: Love you too, Sister Dolly. God bless. Yes, she's out having a wonderful time. Okay, so to all the mothers, excess love. So we're going to do the remix, excess love to our mothers today.

0: Excess love for our mother, so we're going to bring down this one, and we're going to go to the 4-9 and say a blessed, blessed, and happy Mother's Day to Mother. Happy Mother's Day, Mother. Hope you're having a wonderful day in spite of the heat. In spite of the heat.
1: Yes, I am. Thank God. I'm giving God thanks. I too want to join and say happy Mother's Day to everyone. To all the mothers. You know, I don't want to call names because I get in trouble. And even the fathers that are mothers. I want to say happy Mother's Day to you all. So happy Mother's Day. This is from my mother, Sylvia Williams. I'm enjoying today.
0: Amen.
1: And listening to you guys. Happy Mother's Day, all. Love you guys.
0: Love you too, Mother.

0: So we're gonna go live. Blessed afternoon. So
1: afternoon, Sister Sandra Williams.
0: Blessed afternoon to you, Bishop Graham. I got it right. Got it right. Bishop Wayne Graham, Dr. Bishop. So I know it's something with Graham. Yeah, so okay, you tell them who you are.
1: You blow me up right there. Okay. I was just calling you to say up about a thing. I didn't know you would recognize the name. Sorry.
0: Yes, I recognize the name.
1: Same person. But let me say Happy Mother's Day to you.
0: Thank you so much.
1: The mothers of St. Kitts and Nevis across the Caribbean, Jamaica, the United States, a matter of fact, and around the world.
0: Yes.
1: I must say special Happy Mother's Day to my mom, Esket Jordan, of course, Evangelist Carr, my servant leader, Reverend Bella Carty, Sister Edwards, Sister Maxwell, and everybody listening to you. And we are enjoying your program over here in New York, and a matter of fact, also in Jamaica. God bless you.
0: God be praised. God bless you. Thank you so much for listening and linking up and calling in. God bless you.
1: You're welcome. Bye-bye.
0: So there you had it. See, technology, a good thing. Once you use it right, it is a good thing. And so that is Bishop Dr. Wayne Graham calling in to greet all of us on this Mother's Day. Thank you so much. Thank you so much. It is now 19 minutes to 5, coming up at 5. We have Brother Dwight Beveridge with the Sunday Upliftment, Mother's Day style. So you're in good hands. The man with the golden voice will be in at 5 p.m.
2: This one for you. Mom, we love you.
0: We love you, Mother. So we're going to take an African tribute to mothers.

0: Okay, so let's pause. Let's pause this one and say a blessed, blessed afternoon. Go ahead, Brother Kenneth.
1: Hi. Just calling to say happy Mother's Day to you.
0: Thank you.
1: And your sisters.
0: Yes,
1: and your mother. And many, many, many more. All my girl children and all my sisters and these children.
0: Yes.
1: Saying happy Mother's Day. Make the best of it.
0: Thank you so much, Brother Kenneth. Thank you so much. Have a wonderful day, and thank you for calling. And
1: enjoy
0: thank you for
1: your
0: thank you. I will.
1: Okay.
0: Okay. God bless.
1: Yeah.

0: Yes, a blessing to my mother. So we're going to go now to Bishop Blake with a personal testimony in song, all about a praying mother, thanking God for his mother who taught him how to pray. And so, you know, we are in times now where everyone, you know, so advanced, where you have your own children, have their own room and all of this, and so you don't even know if they're praying at night. But back in those days when we all in one bedroom thing, kitchen outside, bathroom outside, you know, everybody will kneel down and pray as a family. And sometimes we think that we had it so bad. I mean, sometimes you can't just even listen, get up, you did not say your prayers, and you're like, what? But now you understand. But that is what is missing in our homes. You know, right now, that is what is missing. Children don't know how to pray. They don't know the Lord's Prayer, and that's something that we had to know back then. They don't know John 3:16, and they will tell you, I don't know how to pray. And so, parents, we have dropped a ball, and so now is a good time to start. So from tonight, say, let's pray, let's pray. Teach them how to pray. Teach your children how to pray. Many of you are teaching them how to dance, how to play soccer, how to play cricket, different things. And how to use their phone and their iPad and teaching them. But we are failing when it comes to the spiritual things for our children. Teach your children how to pray. Teach your children. Because after a couple of years, they can't play the soccer anymore. They can't do this, they can't do that, but the word of God will stay with them forever. No matter the age, they can still witness to people. That's the thing about working for God. You know, when we work for our secular jobs, after 50, 62, 55, they say, no, you have to go home. Thank you for your service, but you reach that age. But when it comes to the things of God, even if you are 100, God is still saying there's work to be done. You can still work for God. And so we are failing our children when we don't teach them how to pray, when we don't give them the word of God that will remain with them forever and ever. Even when they depart this life, the word of God. The only thing that they can take into eternity is the word of God. And so sometimes they don't even have to reach that age for them to stop playing sports or a different thing. One injury and that's it. And so parents and guardians, grandparents. I know grandparents are younger now. Grandparents are very young and they have their own life to live. That's what I tell you. I'm not babysitting. I'm young. You get your child, but before time, grandparents will gladly take these children in and nurture them and bring them up in the fear and the admonition of God. But yeah, and so let us get back. So let's listen to this testimony by Bishop Blake.
1: This is a true story of my mother and I.

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Mothers like Mother Sylvia Blaine, who have touched my life for over 50 years.

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And as my mother faced the fall and the twilight of her life, this is my tribute to her. I want to thank you, Mama, for the time when you were there and tried to help to ease my pain. I want to know that I thank you, and you are my.

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So, for all of us who are mothers, let us not give up. Let us continue to pray. Let us continue to pray. And Proverbs chapter 31 and verse 30, charm is deceitful and beauty is vain, but a woman who fears the Lord is to be praised. Amen. 1 Timothy chapter 5 and verse 5, the widow who is really in need and left all alone puts her hope in God and continues day and night to pray and to ask God for help. Let us continue to pray day and night, asking God for help for our children, those who are still walking in disobedience. Let us pray. And Luke chapter 1, 46 and 48, Mary's prayer of praise. My soul magnifies the Lord, for he has looked on me in my, sorry, for he has looked on the humble estate of his servant. For Samuel chapter 1, is that when Hannah prayed in deep distress. She poured out her heart before God for a son, and God gave her Samuel, and she gave him back to the Lord. Let us give our children back to the Lord. I mean, some of them might be old and in adult age, but we can still pray for their soul salvation. And those of you who have children and toddler, infant state, yeah, give them back to the Lord. Give them back to the Lord. And so we thank God for another Mother's Day. We thank Him for the breath of life. We thank Him for blessing our wombs, because we know without God, none of us would have been mothers. And so we thank God. We thank God. We thank God for mothers who pray for us. And now we too have to pray for our children and grandchildren and on, and teach our children how to pray. Because if we don't teach them how to pray, then when we are gone, then there will be no prayer. And no prayer means no power. Father, we thank you and we praise you. We thank you once again for allowing us to be here, spending 2 hours giving you thanks for our mothers, lifting up your matchless name. We thank you once again, Lord, for all that you have done and all that you will continue to do. We know, God, that nothing is too hard for you to do. Father, we bring that mother who have asked a prayer for her daughter who's about to undergo surgery. Father, we pray, oh God, that you will go before the doctors, go before the physicians, and make every crooked path straight, Lord. Be their eyes, be their hands, Lord, and bring peace to this mother at this time on Mother's Day. Father, we just ask, oh God, that you, oh God, will touch her and let your healing power flow through her in the mighty name of Jesus. And for that daughter, Lord, who lost her mom today, we pray that your peace and your comfort will be with her and the rest of the family, the rest of our siblings. Father, we know we are living in some serious times. People are hurting, and so, Father, we bring them before you. We thank you that your grace is sufficient for each and every one, every situation, whether it's death, whether it's surgery, whether it's lack, whatever it is, Father, your grace. And you are the God who will supply all our needs according to your riches in glory. We give you thanks in advance for good success on the surgery, for the peace of those who are mourning. We thank you and we praise you. In no other name we ask these things with thanksgiving. Amen and amen. In the name of Jesus. Amen. God bless you. Until we meet again tomorrow morning at 5 a.m. God bless you. God bless you. God bless you. Coming up at 5, you have Brother Dwight Berridge. They'll take you down until 7.

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0: Pleasant Sunday afternoon to you, ladies and gentlemen. In particular, we want to take the opportunity to extend a happy Mother's Day to all mothers listening with us here on 90.3 FM as we get ready for the Sunday upliftment for today. Sunday the 10th of May 2026. World is crumbling down. 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And of course, the Central FM, that's Central 96.3 FM in Jamaica. We're delighted for the opportunity to share with you on this Sunday for a special edition of the Sunday Upliftment Program. My name is Dwight Michael Berridge. I'm delighted for the opportunity to be coming into your hearts and homes with the gospel.

0: course, look at meditation. The Lord is near. 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
1: Lord's Day, May 10th, 2026. By so much more, Jesus has become a surety of a better covenant. Hebrews 7, verse 22, NKJV. The name of Jesus in Hebrews part 5, Jesus our surety. Hebrews is an epistle of superlatives. The words great, greater, and greatness are used 16 times. The word better is used 12 times. Obviously, the Holy Spirit is pointing out that Christ's person and work goes beyond and even far surpasses anything presented in the Old Covenant. The shadows of the law, the priesthood, the histories, and the personalities presented in the Old Testament all pale in comparison to Christ, who is the substance of what was foreshadowed. Hebrews 10 verse 1, Colossians 2 verse 17. The law and associated Aaronic priesthood was annulled because of its weakness and unprofitableness, for the law made nothing perfect. Hebrews 7 verses 18 to 19. Aaron's priesthood was unprofitable and weak because its priests were mortal men and sinners. Chapter 7 verses 23 to 24. The result of Christ's priesthood in contrast with Aaron's was simply this. We are no longer kept at a distance from God, but by this better hope, we draw near to God. Verse 19. A wonderful superlative is brought before us in today's text. By so much more, Jesus has become a surety of a better covenant. Not only has Christ introduced something new, but he is the surety of it. A surety is one who stands as the guarantor of another. Genesis 43, verse 9, chapter 44, verse 32. He is responsible to fulfill the promise. We can have full assurance in what God has promised because of the greatness of the one who accomplished the work and is the guarantee of its ultimate fulfillment. Brian Reynolds.
2: Himself he could not save, for he the surety stood for all who now rely upon his precious blood. He bore the penalty of guilt when on the cross his blood was spilt. A. Midlane.
0: That's our reading for today. The Lord is near. Daily Bible meditations for 2026.

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That's the sound of Judy Turnbull making her appearance on our Sunday Upliftment program. But woman of excellence, woman of excellence, yes. You are encouraged, you are challenged to arise. Mighty woman of God, on this Mother's Day, we salute you and we thank you for your contribution that you've made to society. We wish you a very happy Mother's Day. I hope that it's been going quite well thus far. We wish you the best for the rest of the day. Let me take time to extend greetings to Camilla Hancock there at Trafalgar. Let me take time to say a pleasant Sunday to Karen Hanley and Dolrosa Huggins, and also to Daldria Penny. Hope that all is well. All mothers, this is your day. We give God thanks to you, the contribution that you've made to society, the contribution that you've made in your home, and we want to wish you all the best, and we trust that you know, sometimes people really take time, you use the opportunity on one day of the year to salute and to appreciate mothers. But mothers should be commended every day, every day of the year, not just on a special day. It's great to know that a day has been assigned to acknowledge mothers, but really and truly, mothers should be appreciated every single day of the year. What do you think? Let me take time to say a pleasant Sunday and a happy Mother's Day to Beverly Chapman, a mother in Israel. Yes, indeed. Also to Mother Mills, Mother Yvette, Mother Yasmin, a pleasant Sunday to you. Hope that you're doing well. And we wish you the very best. It is Sugar City FM coming to you out of St. Kitts in the West Indies. Also, Adoration Gospel FM there in New York. Pleasant Sunday to all listening with us. In the Big Apple, a pleasant Sunday to you. Happy Mother's Day to all mothers in New Jersey, New York, Virginia, the surrounding areas, the greater Northeast and section of the United States. It's great to have you on board with us today. Also, let me take time to send a shout out to our friends listening with us. It is Central 96.3 FM in Jamaica. Bishop Dr. Wayne Graham, a pleasant Sunday to you. And Queen Reverend Melva Carty, blessed, blessed Sunday.

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We now pause to take a look at Good Seed Meditation. Luke chapter 4 verse 13 tells us, "Now when the devil had ended every temptation, he departed from him until an opportune time, tempted by the devil." What must it have been like for the Lord Jesus to spend 40 days in the wilderness and be tempted by Satan? During this time, the devil did everything to make him stumble, yet he found no foothold in Christ for his temptations, because there is no sin in him. 1 John 3:5. Every attack of the enemy fell flat. He couldn't sway Jesus from his complete submission to God's will. He failed to shake his perfect trust in God's love. For 40 days and 40 nights, the devil persisted. But in the end, he was defeated and had to leave the Lord Jesus. This shows that he had no weapon left. He had used his entire arsenal against him. He had employed every temptation against him, all in vain. When fighting for life and death, people only give up when they have used the last weapon to win. Surely that's what the devil did. He tried everything, but he remained unsuccessful. Thus, he had to leave the field as a defeated foe. The Lord Jesus didn't argue with the devil. He simply relied on the word of God. Because he always wanted to depend on God and obey him, he used the scriptures as the only guide for his behavior. So he silenced the enemy every time with a portion from God's word. That's what we need to do. Following the example of our Lord, use the scriptures as our guide to silence the enemy when he comes in like a flood, when he attacks, when he tries to confuse our minds. We quote the scriptures. We use the word of God. Yes. The Lord Jesus told Satan, "Thou shalt not tempt the Lord thy God." Told him to get thee behind. When tempted by the devil, use the scriptures.

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And we're delighted for the opportunity to share with you today, wherever you are, wherever you are, on this Mother's Day. We salute you, and we trust that you're having a great day today. This is music from the late, great Joseph Nance.

That's the sound of the lead, the great Joseph Niles. Very well, yes, of gospel music, pioneered gospel music in the Caribbean. I am in his care. When Mama was dying, she called me to her bed, and her lips began to tremble, and these are the words she said. My boy, I'm going to leave you, but don't forget to pray. Why? Because I am in his care. Yes, indeed. It's good for the parents, the mothers, grandmothers, whoever called our names in prayer. The Bible tells a story where King Solomon threatened to cut a baby in half to determine the true mother, and the mothers came. The two mothers were living together, both had infant sons. One baby died, you know, they were sleeping in the night and probably rolled over on her baby, and the mother who accidentally killed her baby switched the living baby, the other mother's baby, with her baby. And King Solomon called for a sword. That's what he did, to divide the living child in two, giving half to each woman to test their reaction. And you know what? The true mother begged, don't kill that. Don't kill him. No, don't give me the baby. Give the baby to her. Don't kill him, you know? And the other one, an imposter, she said she agreed to divide the child. She had no love because it wasn't her child. And so Solomon, the outcome, what he did, immediately identified the first woman as the true mother because of her compassion, and he turned the baby to her. The judgment was viewed as an example of divine wisdom granted to Solomon, causing all Israel to fear and respect his judgment. Mothers, women, they carry children, babies, for 9 months most of the time, and really sacrifice pain and suffering. I think one artist said it, and thank you mama. I think it's Sizzler. Thank you mama for the 9 months. Let me see if I can find that. Thank you mama for the 9 months you've carried me through. Yes, all those pain and all those suffering.

The FM time has now moved to just about 17 minutes on the climb to 6 o'clock. If you're just joining us, we welcome you. 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We salute all our Jamaicans, all our New Yorkers, yes, and we thank you very much for listening with us today. Let me take time to send a shout out to Bishop Dr. Wayne Graham and the Queen Reverend Melva Carty. Hope that you're having a great day. If you're just joining us, we welcome you. We want to say we're happy we are that you've taken time to listen with us today on this Mother's Day. If you are a mother, well, biological mother, you have a great responsibility. And there are those who haven't given birth, but yet in some respects we can salute them as mothers for the work and the contribution that they make. They influence children. Some are teachers, and the great impact that they have had and they are having on the children, we can certainly give God thanks for them as well. Let's take time to appreciate our mothers, not only on Mother's Day. Let us always give thanks for the hard work that they are doing and have done. Some mothers have gone on. Those who are alive, don't wait until they have left this scene to say, well, I wish I had done this or had done that. Give your mother the flowers. Give her the rose. Give her a show of appreciation and love and care today while she's alive. As we continue, we'll take another track from the late, great Joseph Niles.

the man for all season, the late great Joseph Nels. Yes, has songs for every season of the year. And Mother's Day, whether it's Mother's or whether it's Christmas time or Valentine, whatever season, whatever time, whatever the occasion, Easter time. Joseph Nels, you can always find a selection from Joseph Nels. Mother's Day, acrostic poem. M is for million, the million things she gave me. O means only that she's growing old. T is for the tears she shed to save me. H is for her heart of purest gold. E is for her eyes with love light shining. R means right, and right she'll always be. Yes, put them all together, they spell mother. A word that means the world to me. Mother's Day. Oh boy. Great day of the year. The FM time has now moved to 10 minutes before the hour of 6 o'clock. If you're just joining us, we welcome you to the Sunday Upliftment Program for Sunday, the 10th of May, 2026.

God bless her, for she is my mother, and she will certainly be the last one that I'll forget. Yes, indeed. Yes. She was the first to ever love me. Your love, mother, your love has never fallen short. You have been my only support. And that's a short note from someone anonymous. Mothers hold their children's hand, another one has said, for a short while, but their hearts forever. They're holding the children's hand for a short while, but they hold their hearts forever. An unknown one. Another has said, my mommy is the best, you see? She gives the biggest hugs to me. Her smile shines bright like the sun. I love her more than anyone. Yes, indeed. Today is Mother's Day, and celebrated in many parts of the world. And today we salute all mothers, grandmothers as well. We do not leave you out, because you are the one who brought the mother. Yes, mothers, grandmothers, great-grandmothers. Yes, we salute you today as well. If you're celebrating your birthday today, we also like to acknowledge you and we'll say happy birthday to you. And we hope that you will live to see and enjoy many, many more.

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Sugar City 90.3 FM. What a link up. I want to thank Bishop Dr. Wayne Graham, also Queen Reverend Melva Carty, on this Mother's Day. We do appreciate you, and we hope that the Lord will continue to bless you and keep you. And you'll be leaving us shortly. We thank you for joining us. We'll continue right here on 90.3 FM with the Music to Live By segment. After the hour.

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Welcome once again to Moment with Jesus with me, Brother Allen. It's always a pleasure to share with you the Word of God. I'm telling you, in these last days, I'm telling you, brothers and sisters, it's becoming very interesting. You know, some time ago, I mentioned that even from last year, that the whole aspect of the United States, the great United States and Israel will fall because some Bible scholars see United States as the modern day Babylon. And so they figure that it's going to fall, and also Israel. And also in the book of Zechariah and Revelations 16, it mentions that all nations will come against Israel and fight, and then eventually Jesus is going to intervene. And just for the notes that a lot of people may not know, that Israel is not considered a Christian country. It's mostly Judaism, and Judaism, they do not believe in Jesus Christ, the Messiah. They believe he existed, but they don't see him as a Messiah. And they believe a Messiah is returning, but they don't see it as the Messiah, as Jesus. They believe another Messiah is returning, and also some people believe that that's the Antichrist. It's interesting, you can do your research on it. But in Israel, only about 1 or 2% of people or the population are Christians. Only about 1 or 2%. The rest are Judaism. And, you know, just even recently you saw in the news whereby they were attacking the statue of Jesus. And so we know it's a statue, it's not really Jesus, but it depicts Christianity. And so that's why they attack it. And just also you saw where a Jewish man was just chased on a Christian nun and pushed her to the ground and started beating her up until she was rescued, you know. So these things happening in Israel, and even recently they had an LGBTQ parade, very prominent over there in Israel. So we have to understand, why am I telling you all these things? Because we have to study the Word of God. Don't just go off emotions. If you do not study the Word of God, you'll be carried by every wind of doctrine. So make sure that you study and understand the Word of God. You have to understand the Word of God. And what I understand or what I've experienced actually, when the more you read the Word of God, God opens up your understanding, that you understand the Scriptures. Now, there are times, of course, when you may need somebody else to help you, or thank God, you know, we can do some research on the internet, you know, but read the Word of God so that you are understanding. Your understanding will be very good. Yeah, just read the Word of God.

thy word have I hid in my heart, that I might not sin against thee. I'm telling you, brothers and sisters, if you really experience reading the word of God in some quiet moments, it would be amazing to see how God speaks to you through his word. Very, very amazing. Let me share something with you. You know, in these last days, we have seen many people who call themselves prophets and all that. But do you know that what gets people? Somebody can maybe prophesy and tell you something that actually is true. Let me read it in Matthew 24, verse 24. It says, it's a warning from Jesus about deception in the end times, stating that the false Messiah and the prophets would appear to perform great signs and wonders to deceive, if possible, even the chosen ones. Because you are saying, how did he know my name? How did he know my telephone number? How did he know my birthday and all that? And the Bible says false Christ and false prophets will arise performing impressive signs, miracles, and lead people astray. Because that's why they see they have many, many of these, you know, what you call, you go to palm reading and stuff like that. Yeah, and they can know things also, you know. And there are some people known as mentalists. They can tell you things that happened years ago, and these are not people of God. So don't be surprised if someone can tell you something that they weren't aware of, because demons know you too. They can know some of the things that you do. Yeah, they talk about false Christ and false prophets. It's still around right now. Yes. So be careful, because the Bible says, you know, the Antichrist, he's going to come with power. The Bible says he's going to proclaim that he is God, even higher than God. And they're going to worship him because they're going to see signs and wonders. Even as how some false prophets are doing all kind of things and telling you things. I'm telling you, you have to, that's why I say study the word of God. Study the word of God, because you are going to be carried away because someone says, hey, but look what he did, or look what she did, or look what she told me. You know, but the Bible warns you, because the devil can do miracles also. Yes, they can do miracles. And the Bible says, if it were possible, they would deceive the very elect because of the signs and wonders. Yes, so be careful. That's why I say study the word of God to understand. Don't just jump to conclusion. Do you know that you can pray for people and people get healed and delivered? It's your faith. The Bible says if you have faith as a mustard seed, you can move mountains. You pray in the name of Jesus and plea the blood of Jesus, and you're going to see miracles. Brothers and sisters, even if you have a bottle of water and you're not feeling well, or somebody's not, pray for it, pray over it, and you'll see miracles. It's not a sign to anybody special, only people who really trust God. Jesus said, greater than these you shall do. Just have faith the size of a mustard seed. You don't need faith the size of a mountain. You say faith the size of a mustard seed can move mountains. Don't reverse it. The blood of Jesus still has power.

What an awesome God we serve. There's still power in the blood of Jesus. Still, after all these years, there is power in the blood of Jesus. He can heal, cleanse, deliver. Prove Him. And I'm telling you, brothers and sisters, pray for anyone you feel like. I prayed for many people and I've seen the miracles. I can't heal anyone. It's just your faith. God said to the man, your faith has made you whole. Right? So just believe that God can, and you will. You will see the miracles.

0: O Lord, our Lord, how excellent is thy name in all the earth, who has set thy glory above the heavens. Out of the mouth of babes and sucklings hast thou ordained strength because of thine enemies, that thou mightest still the enemy and the avenger. When I consider thy heavens, the work of thy fingers, the moon and the stars, which thou hast ordained, and that thou art mindful of him, the son of man, that thou visitest him. For thou hast made him a little lower than the angels, and hast crowned him with glory and honor. Thou madest him to have dominion over the works of thy hands. Thou hast put all things under his feet, all sheep and oxen, yea, and the beasts of the field, the fowl of the air and the fish of the sea, and whatsoever passeth through the paths of the seas. O Lord, our Lord, how excellent is thy name in all.
1: Troy Bright.

0: Troy Bright, ladies and gentlemen.
1: Hey, the sound of there of Kurt Carr and the Singers, that's just the way the Father is, you know. No matter what you've done, God is willing to forgive you. You know, he died for us and he went on the cross for us. Yes, he resurrected, he ministered. And one of the things that Jesus did was that he went amongst sinners. He wasn't just cloaked up in a church, you know what I mean? He went out, he ministered. He says the harvest is plenteous, but the laborers are few. And so sometimes people may dislike their church. Nothing wrong with going to church, but we also have a commission, you know, going to the highways and the byways and the prisons. I was hungry and you fed me, naked and you clothed me. I was in prison and you visited me. Much as you have done it unto them, you have done it unto the Father. So we have a commission. We have work to do. Brothers and sisters, we may not be big evangelists and have mega churches, but even a one-to-one communication, sharing the word with someone and encouraging someone is good. It suffices. So don't just be just a what they call a bench warmer when you go to church. Be active. Even if it's one person, you know, somehow God is watching and God knows our hearts, you know. Yeah. That's just the way the Father is. He's forgiving. But there is a time when he cuts off. Yeah. Don't do presumptuous sins and say, oh, God will forgive me because he loves me. No, he's a just God. Yeah. But we don't know how he works at times. Yeah.

0: We bless the name of Jesus. You're the reason we're here tonight.
1: It's all right to lift your hands and praise Him. Yeah, it's all right to lift your hands and praise Him. Yes.
2: I know you're feeling the presence of the Lord right now. I know you're feeling the presence of God right now. Feel it. Yeah, we feel it. Oh, how I love Jesus.

0: love you, Jesus. Come on, open up your mouth and just begin to reverence the name.
1: When you feel
0: Jesus.
1: The presence of God, you just want to clap and shout and give God thanks. Yes, the presence of God is awesome. Brothers and sisters, let me say this to you. We all have come short of the glory of God, but God is a very merciful God. Yes, so if you're feeling like, hey, I wonder if I can live the Christian life, you can. It's not you're going to live it. It's Christ who lives in you, and he has given us the Holy Spirit to live, to overcome. You know, he says temptations will always be there. You'll never get rid of temptations. Never. It says it's such as common to man. And guess who was tempted? Jesus was tempted many times with women. He says all manner as men were. Yeah, he was tempted, but yet without sin. Yeah. So if you fell down, brothers and sisters, and you sinned, you can get back up. And God will forgive you and just keep on moving on. Yeah, don't give up. Never, ever give up in your Christian life. God is always there. He's going to see you through. Exercise your faith.
2: We all make mistakes. Yeah, even the best of us. Somehow, while trying to do right, we mess things up along the way. We disappoint others. We disappoint ourselves.
3: We all make mistakes.
2: But it's not over.

I was just thinking that, you know, when we all fall down, you know, we get back up, and, you know, sometimes you have to go to a whole lot of counseling. But why did Jesus tell the lady who was caught in adultery? He made it simple. He says, go and sin no more. That's it. He did the thing. You just don't do it again. That's what Jesus said to her. I said, lady, we are thy accusers. There's none. He says, go and sin no more. That's what he told her, and it's that simple. You did something and you mess up, don't do it anymore. It's that simple. Yeah. And that's why he has given us the Holy Spirit to give us self-control. Because, you know, the Bible says if we exercise self-control, we're better than someone who can conquer countries, who can take countries. Yeah. Self-control is so needed, and it's a part of our lives. But it should be a part of our lives. Once you have the Spirit of Christ within you, it's one of the fruit of the Spirit, you know, self-control. Yeah. So exercise self-control in life. You're going to make it.

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And I don't want to be conformed any longer to the pattern of this world, but let me be transformed by the renewing of my mind. Then I'll be able to test and approve what your will for my life.

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joy be unconfined. 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We are filled from head to toe.

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Again, we just want to praise God, give God thanks for the privilege, man, to be here another time. We are live on Central 96.3 FM in Jamaica. And I want to use the opportunity to say Happy Mother's Day to all the mothers. Later on, I'm going to get a little personal and call by name the mothers that I can remember. But happy, happy Mother's Day to all the mothers, man. Another joyful year. And glad to be here to celebrate it with you right here on Radio Gospel Train on Central 96.3 FM in Jamaica and also Adoration Gospel. We are also with Praise Radio. And we want to say Dr. Wayne G, good evening. DJ Glenn, good evening. And to those streaming Radio Gospel Train on your network around the world, good evening to all the mothers. Happy Mother's Day again to you all. It's Radio Gospel Train.

0: Minister Terence, good morning to you, sir.
1: Good morning, Minister Dennis Chin.
0: Yes, man. Glad to have you. Welcome.
1: Thank you. Thank you, sir.
0: Yes, man.
1: And even though it's not Mother's Day today here.
0: Yes, I know you're going to another day.
1: But I hear you with it, so let me just happy Mother's Day to all the mothers listening to us.
0: Yes.
1: And one verse from the Proverbs for all.

0: But a woman who fears the Lord, she shall be praised.
1: Oh, Lord. Yes.
0: And if you're getting praise from God, then that is praise above all praise.
1: That's a big one, you know.
0: Well done, good and faithful servant. So we commend.

0: prospering in the ways of the Lord.
1: Yes, that's right.
0: And it is so different, you know, to those who see the opposite from their children that they raise.
1: Yes.
0: So, that inner character and devotion to God is more valuable than anything else that this world can offer.
1: That's right.
0: So greetings to

0: relatives and friends of the Radio Gospel Train. You know, last Sunday evening, we ended with the statement in Matthew 4, verse 25, that great multitude followed him, and that is the Lord Jesus Christ.
1: Yes.
0: And I will start with the advice to you who are listening, who have not yet started following the Lord Jesus.
1: Wow.
0: Who authentically declare in John 14:6, I am the way,
1: that's right,
0: the truth, and the life. No man cometh unto the Father.

that they were attracted to him, some curiosity, some genuinely. So a great multitude followed him. And behold, two blind men sitting by the road. When they heard that Jesus was passing by, cried out, saying, "Have mercy on us, O Lord, Son of David." Then the multitude warned them that they should be quiet. But they cried out all the more, saying, "Have mercy."

And that's what we want, you know, that's what we want our listeners. We want the eyes of your understanding to be open to the truth of God's word, to the love of the Savior. And the benefit that is yours. And then you start following him. You know, the Lord Jesus was on his way to Jerusalem to lay down his life a ransom for many. You will find that in verse 18 to 19. Where he tells his disciples that he's going up, and he tells them that he's going to be condemned by men. And, you know, he tells them, because he knows all things, and he knows that was the purpose for which he came. And he tells them what is going to happen to them. But there are two important things I want to point out.

1 in verse 28, the Lord Jesus said, the Son of Man did not come to be served, but to serve and to give his life a ransom for many. You know, and one of the important facts is that even though Jesus was on his way to be betrayed and condemned to death, he still make it his duty to be helpful and compassionate to the needs of others. And the other very important thing the Lord Jesus points

You know, the Lord Jesus was faithful and true in the work God gave him to do, even though he knew it was going to cost him his life. And for us, as followers of his, he expects the same of us. He expects us to be faithful and true in that which he asks us to do for him. So in verse 29 to 30, we read, a great multitude followed him. And as I said before, he had time to attend to the need of two men who recognize his power and his greatness. And they seize the opportunity and cry out to him from the depths of their hearts. You know, they cried out despite the attempt of the enemy, because remember, we read the verse.

0: referred to when he said the multitude warned them that they should be quiet. But they cried out all the more, saying, "Have mercy on us, O Lord, Son of David." You know, Minister Chin, the Lord Jesus would not pass that way again because he was going to the...
1: He was heading off.
0: He was, right.
1: Yes.
0: So, that's why I said that they make sure that opportunity, they cry out the more. They didn't know that still, you know, but, you know, they wouldn't let this chance pass because they wanted help.
1: That's right.
0: But then what I'm saying here is that if they had let that chance pass, they wouldn't have it again. And you know, the sad thing, it might be the same thing for some people listening to us just now.
1: Amen.
0: It might just be the same, because you don't know, tomorrow is promised to no man, and you do not know what the future holds.
1: Amen.
0: So they invite, they advise.

0: And like we said, Jesus, even though he was going up to be condemned by men, he still had time, because he was a perfect servant. Jesus stood still and called them and said, "What do you want me to do for you?"
1: Uh-huh.
0: "You have to ask.
1: That's
0: ask,
1: right.
0: And it shall be given unto you.
1: Yes.
0: Seek, and you shall find. Knock, and the door will be opened unto you." You have to tell him what you need. You're going to tell him that you need to be saved. You need to be delivered from the penalty of sin, and ask him to deliver. And then believe. And start from there, you know. Read the Bible. Continue listening to programs like these. You know, go to a place where the Bible is read, believed, and practiced. And it would be good also if you call in or text in and let us know, so we can pray with you. I rejoice with you. So Jesus said, "What do you want me to do for you?" They said, now they tell him just what they want.
1: Yeah.
0: "Lord, that our eyes may be opened." So Jesus had compassion and touched their eyes.
1: Uh-huh.
0: And immediately their eyes received sight and they followed him.
1: That's right.
0: You know, we always say Jesus is the light of the world. And he proved that in many ways. He's a light in the physical sense, and he's a light in the spiritual sense, because he was the creator. And it was he who commanded, "Let there be light." A part of the triune God then who commanded, "Let there be light." And there was light. But one thing I want to point out here, Minister Chin, is that there are many people today with brilliant eyesight. They don't need to wear glasses like myself.
1: Yeah.
0: But the mind is blinded where it comes to Christ.
1: That's right.
0: 2 Corinthians 4 verse 4, "The God of this world has blinded the mind of those who do not believe, lest the light of the glorious gospel of Christ, who is the image of God, should shine in them." So we'd like to tell you tonight that you two are

what would have happened if the two blind men had not cried out for mercy when Jesus passed them by? How would their lives have continued if they had allowed themselves to be silenced by the crowd? Good questions, you know, because many times people listen to voices that is saying, oh, you're young, let that stay for now. But then they didn't know that the enemy had planned to destroy a young life. These blind men did not know whether Jesus Christ would pass by them again. For them it was now or never. That is why they persisted and cried out for mercy until the Savior called them to himself.

when he or she is confronted with the Lord Jesus, each one is given the opportunity to accept him as personal savior. Such opportunities which God brings

You are coming in contact with Jesus Christ. He wants to bring you to God and redeem you for heaven. That is why he knocks at the door of your heart. Now here's what he says in Revelation 3 verse 20. Behold, I stand at the door and knock. If anyone hears my voice and opens the door, I will come into him and dine with him.

You only have today at your disposal. What happens tomorrow is not in your hands. How tragic if you were to reject the offer of eternal salvation now, and thus let the opportunity pass without taking advantages of it, and then you find out that it was your last chance. How sad it would be. So that's it, Minister.

0: He didn't just come to give orders.
1: No, to give orders, and you know, that was not his intention. You know,
0: Luke says, when he sent out the 70,
1: yes,
0: he sent them out into every place where he himself would be going.
1: Uh-huh.
0: He sent them ahead, you know, so as to, you know, pave the way, so to speak.
1: That's right.
0: It wasn't that he was sitting in office and

0: Even the Son of Man.
1: Yes.
0: Came not to be ministered
1: not
0: to.
1: Not to be ministered to.
0: But to minister.
1: That's right.
0: Serve.
1: To serve.
0: And
1: brother.
0: Give his life.
1: Yes.
0: A ransom for many.
1: So we are called.
0: So if even the Son of God, Son of God did that, then what says you and I
1: who have been
0: brought into favor?
1: Yes, so the high horse business it don't come in the Christian life.
0: No, sir. I mean, if the Lord Himself came and was meek and gentle, then where we going to go on high horses? You know, Saul was riding a high horse and get thrown off.
1: He get thrown off.

0: There were some who were in the multitude just for curiosity, you know, Mr.
1: Indeed. And you always have them. You know, as I said, it's not all the Bible says, it's not everyone who said, Lord, Lord, shall enter. So, you know, there are still those, you know, who would be there for whatever reason, but they would be there for their own reason.
0: Right. And it says, nevertheless, the foundation of God standeth firm.
1: Yes.
0: Having this seal, the Lord knoweth them that are his.
1: Exactly.
0: And then he says, now let everyone who name the name of Christ depart from iniquity.
1: That's right.
0: So it doesn't make any sense for us to be pretending.
1: Yes.
0: Because he knows pretenders.
1: He knows.
0: Right. That's why the Lord himself said, let the wheat and the tears grow together until the day of harvest.

0: is passing
1: by. Hello, Tim.
0: Yes, sir. Who is passing by? And the
1: You know something I came across. I have another thing I'm going to bring up, but I just mentioned this as you said. They were blind,
0: yes,
1: physically, but their spiritual mind were open to the fact that Jesus was the Messiah.
0: Exactly.
1: Jesus, the Son of David.
0: Yes.
1: The Messiah, the King. So they even though they were blinded physically, the spiritual understanding was opened, and they cried out because they know he could help. They were Jews, you know.
0: That's right, and that's one of the things that I wanted us to acknowledge as well this evening, that when we are talking about blindness, you might be hearing the message and you're saying, but I'm not blind.
1: Right.
0: I am seeing. But
1: right.
0: Physically you're seeing, but spiritually you're blinded to what is available to you.
1: Right, that's true. Otherwise you would cry out like this blind man. Like
0: exactly.
1: Blind man.
0: Exactly. And
1: but
0: right
1: that
0: now,
1: is the other thing that comes to my mind now, Minister Chin.
0: Yes.
1: We understand it, God, the Spirit revealed it to us. But

0: call it by name, and Luke mentioned one, and that bring about controversy in the world with those who are trying to find errors in the Bible.
1: Right.
0: But there's no error there. I have something here I'm going to read. All right, the Gospels carry the story, but they gave their independent account as the Spirit of God led them. They don't write word for word for each. It's like, for instance, a news team from different station goes out to a scene, and they report the same incident, but they don't carry this identical message.
1: Right.
0: It's the same incident.
1: Different reporter.
0: but they don't carry the message word for word like one another.
1: Yes.
0: So they all have a common view of the life and work of Jesus when he was here on earth. I know, and this is just my thought, you know. Matthew was an accountant. So Matthew gave the numbers.
1: Yes.
0: Matthew says two. Mark was an evangelist.

writer says, he says there are difficulties in reconciling Matthew's account of this incident with Mark. It is Mark 10:46-52 and Luke 18:35-43 and Luke 19:1. Here in Matthew's gospel is two blind men. In Mark and Luke, only one is mentioned. It has been suggested that Mark and Luke mention the well-known one, which is

as the minimum number for a valid testimony. And you find that in 2 Corinthians 13, verse 1. In Matthew and Mark, the incident is said to have occurred as Jesus left Jericho. In Luke, it is said to have happened as he drew near

0: an old Jericho and a new Jericho. And the miracle of healing probably took place as Jesus was leaving one and entering the other. So if you have to, you have to read the two accounts to see the different report.
1: Yes.
0: But it's not that the Bible is contradicting itself or is erroneous.
1: Not at all.
0: That's how the Spirit have them record it. And people who study can help us understand it better. So it's Mark.

0: some people might find difficulty in reconciling the story, of course, but those of us who have the Spirit of God will have no problem recognizing what the passage is saying. Right. So thank you again for the time.
1: God bless you, minister. God bless you, man.
0: And thank you for the sharing. Yes, it's helpful.
1: Man. Yes, man. God bless you. God bless you. It's ready to gospel.
0: They that fear the Lord meet often and they commune one with another.
1: Be yourself now.
0: It's Bible talking.
1: All
0: right, have a good night.
1: Bless you, brother. Bless you, man. Have a good night.
0: A blessing to all our listeners.
1: Yes, man, and give your wife Happy Mother's Day for me. I know it passed. Right, I know it passed, but she will appreciate it.
0: That will be tomorrow.
1: Yes, man. Yeah, but she'll appreciate it still. She'll appreciate it.
0: But you know, Minister Chin, tomorrow never comes.
1: Well, you're in the tomorrow already now. So,
0: when we say tomorrow,
1: it's another
0: and the
1: day.
0: Come, we call it today.
1: Yeah, call it today. Yes. So today. for you, today. God bless
0: all
1: you,
0: right,
1: brother.
0: Good night.
1: Good night.
0: Thank you.

If I were you, at this time we welcome no other than Evangelist Donna. You hearing me? Evangelist Donna? Yeah, I know we have a problem with the phone.

0: to you, Evangelist.
1: Good afternoon, Reverend Sheen, and thank you, sir.
0: Yes, man. I see a switch fast, right?
1: Yes, because yeah. I was ringing the other number and I didn't hear nothing.
0: Yeah, man. From the time I change a service, the internet service, and from I change a service, I'm having problem with the phone. It rings sometimes, and I'm doing one thing, so I don't know. I'm gonna have to go call.

0: listened to you and Brother Terrence, I just said, yes, serving is a continuous thing.
1: Yes.
0: You cannot stop when you're serving. You must continue because, Reverend Shane, when you stop, you're not going to know what is ahead, what is at the end.
1: Yes.
0: So you have to continue serving.
1: Yes, amen, amen.
0: And so I love the message.
1: Amen, yes.
0: You come to serve and not to be served.
1: That's right.
0: So let us continue to serve.

0: Amen to that, Reverend Shane. Amen.
1: You know when we stop. You know when we start.
0: No, we don't want to stop either. Yes, but we have to do as what he has done too. Yes. He did that, and we have to continue it.
1: Yes,
0: because it's an example.
1: Yes.
0: He said for us to follow.
1: To follow, indeed, indeed.
0: And we got to do it, Reverend Jim. So we are here to serve.
1: Yes,
0: and not to be served.
1: Amen. Amen.
0: Amen. Praise God. So I just love it. I say serving is a continuous thing.
1: Yes.
0: And the rewards in your serving will be
1: not a blessing. Not us. God will reward us.
0: Yes.
1: He's the one who's going to reward us. So if we want to be rewarded by men, then we were serving wrong.
0: Oh, praise the Lord, Reverend Chin. Because listen to me, Reverend Chin, if we sit down and wait for man to serve us, we're going to be most miserable.
1: Yes.
0: And we're going to be disappointed.
1: That's right. That's right.
0: But when you know that is the Lord you're serving,
1: who is
0: going
1: to be
0: applaud. Amen. You don't have to look for no applaud from man.
1: All right, go ahead. No, go ahead. That's
0: it. You don't have to look for it.
1: Wow.
0: Because sometimes when we do things, Reverend, we want to hear somebody dig us up and say this and say that. But when you do it from your heart and you're doing it unto God, you don't need no applaud.
1: Right. Mind you, take your time.

0: than the Lord rewarding you. Lord have mercy. Help me here. Go ahead, my dear.
1: And when he reward your man, is sweet, you see.
0: Well, then, forget it.
1: It's sweet and it's nice and it make you want to continue. So we want the reward, you know. In natural, we want somebody to praise us. But at the same time, if you don't get it, don't stop.
0: No, that's
1: continue
0: right.
1: Continue to do that, it.
0: That's right.
1: Yeah.
0: That's right.
1: Yeah. Yes. So praise God this evening. I just love it. It's just a sweet feeling when you can just do something for God. When you can lend your time is well spent doing something for God.
0: Yes.
1: You know, there are times, Reverend Chin, that people waste time doing other things and not for God, but they think they are enjoying good things. But when you start serving God and you're serving Him wholeheartedly, that is something that makes you feel. You feel good inside of you. And
0: absolutely.
1: When you feel good inside, it shows on the outside.
0: Yes, yes.
1: Yes. And you know, you're free to speak. You're free. You're in your tongue get lighter when you let go and let God.
0: Yes.
1: Yes. So, Reverend Chin, I just want to say that before I go into what I want to say. So, Reverend, Brother Terrence, thank you. And I want to say thank you, Reverend Chin, for allowing us to come to the platform and to join with you to share whatever we have to share.

0: the message. I let the message go through your connection so others can hear and they can know that something is good is happening on Radio Gospel Train, Reverend Chin.
1: Amen.
0: Something good is happening across the airway, and come on, see what the Lord has done. Come on and see
1: and
0: what
1: taste.
0: He can do
1: and
0: for
1: taste.
0: You. Yes.
1: Amen.
0: Come and see and taste
1: yes.
0: what the Lord is doing. Praise God. So, Reverend Chin, let me continue.

matters, Lord, in your will. So, Father, we look to you this evening as I will read for the mothers this evening. And I pray that you will continue to strengthen them. For those that are sick this evening, those mothers that feel weary, those that are disappointed in what all their children treat them, I pray, God, that you will even whisper a word of comfort in their ears and said, with you, Lord, all things are possible. Comfort them this evening, Lord. Those that don't have children, Lord God, for themselves, I pray, God, that you will bless them, mighty God, even with some neighbor, some little ones that go around and let them

But bless them, Lord God, with someone to make them feel complete. In Jesus' name I pray. Amen and amen. So this evening, Reverend Jeanette, I'm just going to read for the mothers and say Happy Mother's Day to all the mothers wherever you're located this evening. And this reading is for you, all mothers. Happy Mother's Day to the heart of the family. That's the topic. Happy Mother's Day to the heart of the family. A mother's love is the heart of the home.

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You are amazing. You are loved. Thank you for everything.

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But when you reflect on the love of your mother, and to see how special that mother used to be, the sacrifice that she made for the children, the sleepless nights when we were babies, all she had

0: you meet around the corner, around the bend, anywhere you meet them, be a loving mother in someone's life. God bless you.
1: God bless you, my beloved.
0: Thank you, Reverend.

Sister Esther, happy Mother's Day to you. So Sister Esther, I'm playing this song for you. She knew she had gonna pull it back to reach this one is for my beloved Sister Esther. Happy Mother's Day and to your daughter.